0: Jake Melksham and Xavier Taylor also returned to the side. But the D's have taken a hit, with Jake Lever and Matt Jefferson both failing fitness tests. Should the Blues win, they will face Geelong in an elimination final. If the D's win, they'll play Adelaide away. Sarah Patterson, S Sport.
1: Collingwood will regain Isaac Quaynor and Pat Lipinski for tonight's wildcard final against the Western Bulldogs at the G. Jim English returns for the Dogs. The NRL's trial of the kickoff rule has received a cold reception following its debut in Melbourne's 46-20 win over Brisbane last night. Stars from both sides criticising the rule tweak, which allows the team that concedes points the option to kick or receive the ball. Meanwhile, Billy Slater says he's keeping the door open for a future return as Queensland State of Origin coach. The Maroon legend stood down earlier this year after five series at the helm, winning three. Slater says he's not planning a backflip just yet, but he won't rule out having another go down the line.
2: I didn't feel it was going to be forever for me, and who knows, this decision right now mightn't be forever for me. But at the same time, it's someone else's turn to step in.
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4: Well, if you're into Shoalhaven, just take a look out the window. Getting up to a beautiful 19 degrees. 20 tomorrow, 21 on Sunday, 23 Monday, 25 on Tuesday, 26 on Wednesday, and then back down to a chilly 24. To all those people listening in the world where it's winter or where it's cold, we've got some beautiful weather here in the Shoalhaven, and thank goodness for that. Let's take a look here.
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4: Yes, indeed, the wonderful train system down to the south coast. If you don't get caught at Kiama on a 45-minute wait. Anyway, lucky we got a train system, I suppose. The trains are running on or close to time. If you'd like more information, 13 1500. That's right, 13 1500. And best of luck there too.

Yeah, the beautiful sound there at Santo and Johnny. And for those people that saw them at the stadium, they were note for note perfect. Only did two songs. That one, of course, Sleepwalk, and their follow-up song called Teardrop, which wasn't a lot different to Sleepwalk. And many groups have worked on that sound. And the Denver Men, Midnight Oil, they've got a great instrument to that. All very similar to Santo and Johnny's. Welcome back. You're listening to Triple UFM. I'm Rob Bell, and today, celebrating the life through music of my sister Cecily down there in Victoria. And she has decided to say goodbye through VAD with full support of her family. All states, by the way, have VAD now, because last night the Northern Territory finally passed a bill that's legal in the Northern Territory. So right across Australia, it's now legal. I want to give you a brief history on New South Wales, because it's been a battle, a real battle to get VAD here in New South Wales. On the 21st of September 2017, National Party MLC Trevor Khan, he introduced the Voluntary Assisted Dying Bill 2017 into the New South Wales Parliament. I remember it well because I did quite a few interviews on that. Now, the bill was moulded on the Oregon Death with Dignity Act and was developed, get this, by a cross-party working group that consisted of 72 substantial submissions. The bill contained what advocates called, labelled, a raft of

Mitch introduced the voluntary assisted dying bill into the lower house of parliament. The legislation was subjected to a cross-party conscious vote after Premier and Liberal Party leader Dominic Perrottet indicated he would grant Liberal members a conscience vote. The legislation was passed in the Legislative Assembly on the 26th of November 2021 by 52 votes to 32 and proceeded to the Legislative Council. The bill passed the Legislative Council by 23 votes to 15 on the 19th of May 2022 with amendments attached that were agreed to by the Assembly the same day. The legislation received royal assent on the 27th of May 2022 and went into effect thereafter 28th of November 2023. New South Wales was the last of the six Australian states to legislate for assisted dying. So from missing out by one vote in 2017, it was another 6 years before it commencement. At least seven MPs voted on religious grounds, and one wondered how many people suffered during those 6-7 years. Personally, I believe religion has no place in politics, but it eventually got there in New South, and every state now, including the Northern Territory, who last night voted for legal VAD. Here's some more songs that I know my sister enjoys.

0: 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Elvis Presley does a pretty good version, and right back to start, the Platters with the beautiful Only You.
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0: 26 minutes past 10 o'clock. Don't forget, 11 o'clock, we got Maggie. 1 o'clock, the big K comes in. Now, I know a lot of people, I know through speaking to a lot of people, they don't agree with voluntary assisted dying. And I know some, and I certainly know a lot more who are in favour of it. And I know some people were extremely angry at the way New South Wales missed out back in 2017 when the campaign run by the religious groups, including people like Fred Nile, was successful in stopping it, especially when it was later admitted that the report that they were using from Belgium was fudged. So I had to wait another 6 or 7 years for it to be passed. Now, my wife's uncle, Uncle Martin, he was one of the first to use VAD in Belgium. And some people may remember the interview I did with Martin's wife, Rena. And I can tell you that family were very strong Catholics. But thankfully, they didn't let that get in the way. They didn't let their beliefs get in the way of putting Martin being put out of his pain. I'm going to play that interview now.

0: Friday before he died, it's coming the doctor, and then he said, we make that, it's okay, next week we do that. And then he was coming then Tuesday, 7 July. And then he's called his best friend, and they's coming, and for the last time, and they have drink...
1: Snaps?
0: No, a liter of wine.
1: A liter of wine?
0: Yeah, together, together. And it was very hard, but Matt was... It was okay. He was quiet, and it's okay. Mm. It was very quiet.
1: Yeah. So you decided on the Tuesday?
0: Yeah.
1: The doctor decided on a Tuesday. Yeah. It was going to be Martin's last day.
0: Yeah.
1: What? How did that day start for you?
0: The last night, and it's difficult, and then the family is coming and help me. And but it was a nice, nice day, and I was doing that. I think I was doing nothing. I was sit near him. And
1: you were with him?
0: Yeah, I was with him all the day, and then we talk together, we eat together. He has called his sister in Australia, and friends in Australia also, and his brother is coming, and friends is coming. And then at we have lunch together. And then we, all the grandchildren, children, family, two sisters of Mart with his husband is coming, a friend, big friend. And then the doctor is coming on 4 o'clock. And then, you are ready? Yes, I'm ready. It's okay. And Mart, he says, what must I say to all of you? I say, doeg allemaal, goodbye. And it was cool. And he was gone. It was very, very fast. Yeah, he went to sleep.
1: What was the feeling in the room after Martin went to sleep? Were you relieved?
0: It was also special. I have 1 hour, he is on the bed, and I was near him, off the bed, to sit and talk, and then it's he coming to talk, and then he coming to talk. It was so nice. It was very, very nice. And after 2 hours, is coming a woman, then helped him for the we must other clothes and good.
1: What did you do afterwards?
0: At 10 o'clock was all then gone, and that was for me. It was so nice everything. Then Marty's sister, she said to me, "You cannot sleep in your hour in your own bed." Then one place was for Mart, and he's living there.
1: Yeah.
0: And I must go in other sleeping room. No. I have sleeping this night.
1: I am
0: alone with him all the night. Yeah. And I have sleep very well.
1: Yeah. So you feel that it was the right decision for Martin to make.
0: Yeah.
1: And he was perfectly okay with doing it.
0: Yeah. For him, when the doctor had said, okay, on Tuesday, he was quiet, it was okay, it was enough.
1: He never felt sad?
0: Yeah, a lot of times.
1: You felt sad?
0: Before. You don't know how it is, but it was good.
1: To anybody that's listening to this today, would you say it was good for Martin and good for the family?
0: Yeah.
1: Why would you say that?
0: I say that then, when I am healthy, I can do anything, but maybe after 10 or 20 years, your body is gone. Maybe here is not is good, but your body is gone, and then it's enough. It's enough. Enough is enough.

0: Yeah, 25 minutes to 11.
1: Then it's enough. It's enough. Oh. Enough is enough.
0: Sorry, Rena. Rena, of course, they're finishing off that interview that she did with myself, must be about 5 years ago, or a little bit longer, when she came out to Australia to visit my wife's mother, who was her sister-in-law. So there you go. And because so Martin had to, they were from Holland, but they couldn't have the VAD in Holland, so they had to go across to Belgium. And Martin Sombroek was one of the first to do it. And apparently during that campaign, there was a few little things said that were not true about how it was operating in Belgium. But anyway, it's finally passed, and I've had a few phone calls this morning about relatives who have opted for the VAD when it came in and all were in support. Unless you're in that position, how do you know? Okay, let's continue with the music. I'm talking about my sister Cecily, who is taking advantage of that, and on September the 8th, and she's picked out a few great songs that she'd like to hear again. So here they are: Unchained Melody, Hallelujah, and Tony Williams. Tony Williams is the ex-lead singer of The Platters, and a song called My Diane.

0: 10 minutes to 11, and that's for all the Diane's out there. Hope you enjoyed it. That's Tony Williams. Now, Tony Williams was the voice of the Platters. They toured Australia, and one of the first videos I ever seen was the Platters, Big Bopper, Crash Craddock, and a couple of others. They had this beautiful black and white film. And I think it played on 6 o'clock rock and bandstand. Still around. You can still catch it on YouTube. Anyway, Tony Williams left the Platters and didn't really succeed, even with a voice like that. Beautiful voice, My Diane. Jeff Buckley with Leonard Cohen's Hallelujah. And back at the start, the Righteous Brothers. Beautiful reworking of the old Al Hibbler song from memory, Unchained Melody.
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0: Yeah, okay, that's it for me. I hope you enjoyed today's music. And it opens up a lot of thought, doesn't it, about things in life. I'll catch you on probably Wednesday or Thursday, Cecily. Enjoy your life. This is the different version of the song Palace of Dreams. Hope you enjoy it.

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0: Here on Maggie's Farm, we're about to hear from Billy Branch and the Sons of Blues. And boom, boom, out go the lights. Here's Billy Branch.

0: You got Maggie Swam on Triple UFM, and we just heard from Albert Castiglia from Guts and Glory, and The Milk Is Still Good. Day 204 from High on the Low Brow Under a Rock. 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
0: 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This is Maggie's Farm with me, Margaret Gillespie. We're about to hear from Buddy Guy and Junior Wells and Trouble Don't Last Always.

You know, there was Buddy Guy, and I heard him say one thing. He said that he really don't want no trouble. And he really doesn't want any hardship either, too. He just want to do one thing, that's get his game up tight. And let everybody know that he's a soul brother. And a soul brother consists of one person. Black, blue, green, purple, any kind of thing you want to name about it, you know what I mean? This is a soul brother. You only have to do one thing. Just let everybody know that you're a man. And if you want to be a lady, just say my daily thing. And that's why, at this time that I

0: Junior, I want to tell you something, baby.
1: What?
0: And when I say this, I don't want you to get nasty with me.
1: All right.
0: I want the band to come on down easy.
1: Yeah.
0: I was born in Alabama.
1: Huh?
0: Man, you know I was raised up in Tennessee.
1: Way down there, in Tennessee.
2: Yes.
1: I understand you, baby. I understand. Talk to me.
0: Oh, I was born. Lord, I was born in Alabama.
1: Say what?
0: Somebody told me I was raised in Tennessee.
1: Preach to me, brother. Preach to me. Talk to me.
0: You're the biggest man on the piano, though.
1: I am.
0: No matter where I travel, Junior, somebody.

That's what I meant by saying it didn't make any difference about white, black, blue, green, or purple. Good morning, little schoolgirl. Can a old man go home with you? All you gotta do is tell your mom and your papa and your brother too. Oh, I just want you to tell your whole family that I

0: You got Maggie's Farm. We've just heard from Mike Wheeler from Chicago Blues and Brand New Cadillac. Before that, Buddy Guy, Junior Wells, and Trouble Don't Last Always.
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0: You've got Maggie's Farm. We just heard from John Hammond and his take on the Bob Dylan track Ballad of a Thin Man. Before that, Aaron West and Right on Time from Koori Jack. And opened the bracket there with Ray Beadle from Smoking at JT's and Living It Down.
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0: We're on Maggie's Farm, we're going to have a listen to Frankie and Sava. And going down to Memphis is Frankie and Sava.

0: 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All right.
1: You got Maggie's Farm. We just heard from Frank Sultana and the Honey Badgers and Bender Blues and Vegas Hughes. 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
1: Maggie's Farm, we're going to have a listen to Ethan Askey from Outside the Long Lines and Big Boss Man. Here's Ethan Askey.

Well, it's time for me to say goodbye. I hope you've enjoyed the program. Thanks for keeping me company. At the top of the bracket, we heard from Ethan Askey from Outside the Lines and Big Boss Man, Jimmy Johnson from Barroom Preacher and Cold Cold Feeling, Dave Hall from, and the track was Phone Line. I'm going to go out and say goodbye with Bridget Purdy, Mother of the Crossroads from Losing Time for Love. And then after that, a bit of Boogie Woogie from Bob Dylan. This has been Maggie's Farm. Bye for now.

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Yeah, a little bit of flash guitar there from Tommy Emmanuel with a track called Stevie's Blues. And 20% alcohol, not enough, from Little Ed and the Blues Imperials and Pete's Blues from Roy Buchanan, top of the show there. And it's coming up to 26 minutes past 1 o'clock, Triple UFM, the Big K Show with Crinkles.

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Oh, there you go. Don't Trust Nobody from John Lee Hooker. Whiskey in the Jar, that version by Metallica. And Young Man's Blues from The Who. I wonder what they thought when they got older and got heaps of money. Well, we don't know. It's 19 minutes to 2 o'clock, Triple UFM, Shoalhaven Community Radio.

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0: Oh, that was called The Bluest Blues. We had a couple of cruisy numbers on there, didn't we? The Bluest Blues from the great, late Alvin Lee from 10 Years After. And before that was Papa Blues from Papa John Creech, him with the electric violin. And Here Comes the Night from them, Van Morrison's first group. And it's coming up to news time at Triple UFM, Shoalhaven Community Radio. And this is the Big K Show with Crinkles, 2 o'clock news.
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2: I'm Mark Dransfield. Aid agencies say they're facing a massive recovery effort amid the desperate search for survivors following the deadly flash flooding in Nepal. Sean Bindley reports.
3: 39 Australians are now confirmed missing, and DFAT officials are on the ground looking to find answers for families waiting for updates. The federal government has announced a multi-million dollar package to assist with the recovery efforts. World Vision Nepal's Umar Nagar says thousands of rescue personnel are working to get people to safety.
4: The government is looking into it. The government authorities have mobilized the military and rescue operations.
2: A boat capsize has led to a dramatic rescue just south of the Queensland-New South Wales border. Amy Drew has details.
5: A catamaran flipped off the coast of Fingal Head in northern New South Wales about 5:30 yesterday afternoon, throwing three on board into the water. They managed to trigger an emergency beacon to alert authorities, crews arriving to find the trio clinging to the overturned hull. A rescue chopper winched them to safety. A man in his 70s is believed to have suffered a serious head injury and was rushed to the Gold Coast University Hospital. Two other men aged in their 30s and 60s were treated for hypothermia. Amy Drew reporting.
2: A vaccine rollout for bird flu across New South Wales has begun targeting endangered bird species as a new H5 case is recorded. Jefferson Shaw reports.
6: Since Tuesday, 70 birds, including around 14 species, have received one of two doses of the bird flu vaccine. Environment Minister Penny Sharp says species like red-tailed and Carnaby's black cockatoos are among the first to receive the jab.
7: All native, all very precious.
6: Others to be vaccinated are wild species such as a small population of little penguins at Manly. Taronga Conservation Society Australia will carry out trials to test the efficacy in the native species. Meanwhile, the 16th event of H5 bird flu in New South Wales has been detected in the Illawarra. Jefferson Shaw, Sydney.
2: It's been revealed singer Dolly Parton made a big secret donation in the wake of the devastating 2020 Kangaroo Island bushfires. David Dodson runs the Dollywood Foundation and says she asked for it not to be publicised.
8: One that I could share now, a few years ago, it was 2020 in Australia, there were devastating wildfires, and she called me up and said, find me a good place to donate some money to, but it's all going to be secret. And it was for an island off the coast of Australia that had been devastated and, you know, did it all without any public recognition. And it was a sizable donation that she just simply wrote a check for.
2: Queensland researchers have trialled growing tomatoes with and without food and garden waste compost added to their soil. As part of the University of Queensland study, groups of volunteers tasted the tomatoes 5 days after harvest and again after a week in storage. Dr. Nicole Robinson says the panel rated the compost soil tomatoes superior in taste and quality.
9: At that second time point, we found that the tasters preferred the FOGO tomatoes. They described them at that point as being more aromatic and sweeter and less bland. And the chemical analysis found slightly higher sugar levels and decreased acid.
2: This is Air National News. First to AFL, and Bulldogs ruck Tim English returns for tonight's wildcard final against Collingwood at the MCG. The Pies regain Isaac Quainer and Pat Lipinski. Dogs defender Bailey Dale says Collingwood will present a number of challenges.
10: They're quite a good rebound team. They really do slingshot from their back end. So we're going to have to watch that. On the G, they like to sort of run and gun from back there, and they've got some pretty dangerous small forwards as well. So being able to kill the contest and not let them get drop a ball is going to be one of the ways we're going to have to go about it.
2: Tonight's NRL Round 26 action kicks off with the Sea Eagles taking on the Dragons before the Panthers host the Bulldogs. Meantime, the NRL's trialled kickoff rule has been given a cold reception after its debut in Melbourne's 46-20 win over Brisbane. Stars from both sides are criticising the trial, which allows the team that concedes points the option to kick or receive the ball. Storm skipper Harry Grant took aim after his side's win, labelling the rule tweak unnecessary.
11: I think it's part of the fabric of the game and we don't need to change it. We're bringing in a rule to counteract that rules we've brought in. So maybe we can have a deep, hard look at going back on a few rules if that's where we sit with it.
2: And Wallabies coach Les Kiss has overhauled his side to face Argentina on Sunday, naming an entirely new starting forward pack led by recalled captain Alan Alalatua. Australian Independent Radio News.
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0: Well, just under 18 degrees in Nowra and 16.5 degrees in Ulladulla. A bit of a southerly blowing in both places. Not too rash, but for the next week, probably sunny all the way. Well, a little bit of cloud here and there, but I don't think it'll rain in the next week. And start of spring, which will be next Tuesday, will be warming up to the mid-20s in Nowra. Oh, how do you put up with that high temperature? Well, here we go. Like I said, no rain for the next week, and there hadn't been much rain this winter, not this month. Not the 3 months of winter, I think. Well, have a look at my rain gauge at home, and I think we had 30 mil in July, and I think we're not going to get much more than that in August. And, oh, well, are we in a drought? A coastal drought? Is there going to be a big bushfire season? Oh, the possibilities are endless. It's 6 minutes past 2 o'clock.

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That was going out west from Adam Hole, Aussie guy, and no relation to Dave. And that was written by Tom Waits. And what else we have? Oh, Preaching Blues from the Blacksliders and Shotgun Blues from Kenny Wayne Shepherd. It's coming up to 26 minutes past 2 o'clock. Oh, how long you got to go at work?

Yeah, that was Big Road Blues from Tommy Johnson, Black Maddie from Robert Belfour before that, and Brothers from Little Fee and the Delta Rhythm Kings. It's 20 minutes, a bit less than 20 minutes to 3 o'clock on Triple UFM. What's your clock say?

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0: Hello, it's Joseph here. 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
1: Yes, we have our happy, funky music for Friday night. That's Joseph. Oh, what about his tab? Oh, Edged in Blue from Rory Gallagher, Gypsy from Uriah Heep, and I'm Crying from The Animals. And talking about tonight, what have we got? We've got Top of the Pops, 4 till 5 with Kim Robson, and 5 till 7, Friday Drive with Jump and Johnny Booth. What a great show he puts on. And then we've got 9 till 10, Bangers and Mash. And then we've got Trent, 10 o'clock, Future Nostalgia. Then we have Mary overnight. When I come in the morning before 6 o'clock, Mary's blasting loud. DJ Mary, they call her. She's the one. And just coming up towards 3 o'clock news, on this is the Big K Show with Crinkles on, and Barry Backbeach will be on shortly, and Triple UFM.
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3: I'm Mark Dransfield. The Foreign Minister says the scale of the disaster in Nepal is making it difficult to get information about missing Australians. The number of Australians unaccounted for in the deadly flash flooding has increased to 39. DFAT officials are now on the ground in the country trying to track them down. Penny Wong says they'll deploy more personnel in coming days.
4: The first priority is for us to do everything we can first on the ground to ascertain the whereabouts and the status of Australians, to confirm their welfare, and second, to ensure we provide whatever information we can to the next of kin. We're doing that.
3: And our government's also announced a $5 million assistance package to help with recovery efforts. Two men have been charged after an alleged crime spree on the Sunshine Coast sparked a dramatic chase. The pair's accused of stealing a dozen firearms and multiple vehicles and allegedly firing shots at a police vehicle and a Polair helicopter. The accused, aged 44 and 21, are fronting court today on a combined 45 offences. Police Inspector John Marty has told Nine it was an extremely dangerous situation.
5: The male person was in possession of 10 firearms immediately prior and at the time of his arrest. So an extremely dangerous situation for the community and police. However, the actions of police were courageous and brave, and those actions certainly mitigated any further risk to the community.
3: Former AFL great Nicky Winmar has been jailed for 6 months over a violent attack on a woman last year. The 60-year-old was found guilty of 3 assault charges, but acquitted of a more serious charge of intentionally causing injury. He's appealing against the conviction and sentence and has reportedly been released on bail in Victoria. The US president has renamed Lake Ontario Lake America amid his escalating trade war with Canada. Donald Trump has signed an executive order in the Oval Office with the change now in effect.
6: We're going to be changing the name of Lake Ontario, effective immediately, to Lake America.
3: Glenelg Shire Council in southwest Victoria wants urgent help from the state and federal governments to help pick up and dispose of dead and dying birds. The Shire has at least 35 confirmed bird flu cases, but locals say the true toll is much higher, with volunteers reportedly shoveling dozens of carcasses on the Portland foreshore. Mayor Karen Stevens says dead birds are being double bagged and dropped in public bins.
7: If the Premier was listening, obviously I would ask him to adhere to his responsibilities. And also around the disposal of these dead animals, there's no point in just filling up council's tips and then becoming a ratepayer's cost to dispose of those animals.
3: Scientists warn more research is needed to protect Australia's snakes and lizards from extinction. Monash University research has found more than 13% of Australia's lizards and snakes are likely to be threatened, almost double the previous estimates. Professor David Chappell says the animals play a critical role in their ecosystems.
8: So losing these species can really sort of affect and negatively impact the way in which these ecosystems function. And then that has sort of flow-on effects for other species that occur within those regions.
3: This is AIR National News. The Roosters will today confirm if James Tedesco is fit to play in tomorrow's clash with the Dolphins. Their star fullback has been sidelined since suffering an ankle injury in round 22. Coach Trent Robinson says they're confident he'll be ready.
9: He's right to go, otherwise we probably would have played him earlier. We're not going to put someone out there that's not ready to play and play the way that he does. So he's ready to get back and going as long as he ticks off today.
3: Turning to AFL, and North Melbourne has informed Bailey Scott, Callum Coleman-Jones, Robert Hanson Jr. and Braden George that they will not be offered contracts for the 2027 season. Scott, the son of former Roo and Cat Robert, played 116 games across 8 seasons for North. While minor premiers Fremantle forward Isaiah Dudley, defender Oscar McDonald and rookie midfielder Toby Wan have signed contract extensions with the club. Minwoo Lee has made a sensational start to his debut tour championship, firing an 8-under-62 to take the first round lead in Atlanta. Overhauling his swing mechanics during a mid-season break paid dividends as the Australian poured in 8 birdies to sit 2 shots clear at the top. The 28-year-old says he's in excellent form.
10: It was nice to hit shots that I saw out there, and it was really good. That was probably the biggest part of the good scoring. Didn't miss it in wrong spots, missed them in the right spots.
3: Australian Independent Radio News.
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1: Yeah, a little bit of cloud around in Nowra at the moment, but for the next week there won't be any rain, or maybe a little drizzle somewhere, but hardly any rain, and a bit of sunshine. And when spring comes, when's that? Tuesday, 1st of September. When spring comes, we'll have a couple of warmer days, up to 25 degrees. And at the moment, right across the Shoalhaven, it's between 16 and 17 degrees. Very similar now and Ulladulla at the moment, with a south-ish, south-south-east wind blowing. Yeah, that's, you know, sort of warm in the sun. Well, it's not quite out now at the moment, but it's warm in the sun. When you go around the corner in the shade and the breeze, it's a bit cool. That's that springtime weather, isn't it? It's coming up to 6 minutes past 3 o'clock, Triple U FM.

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Buses have blind spots. 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

That was Tinsley Ellis with his track called Digging My Own Grave, and Itty Bitty Mama from Rob Tononi with a bit of help from Dave Hole there, and Rolling Stone from Paul Rogers. It's just gone 22 minutes past 3 o'clock. Barry Backbeach will be in shortly.

0: That was Back Train from Aerosmith. And before that was Full Time Gambler from the Skylar Burrell Band. And it's just gone 3:30. Time for Barry Backbencher and Trapper Surf Report of a Triple UFM FM and the Big K Show. Oh, good to see you in, Baz.
1: Yeah, what do you want? The tides or the surf first, Big K?
0: Oh, hit me with the tides first, you know. I'm pretty flexible.
1: That's what you tell the people out there.
0: No, hang on.
1: Oh, well, low tide around 2 o'clock this afternoon, 0.4 of a metre, Big K. And high tide, about 20 past 8 tonight. It'll be as dark as a daisy by then at 1.8 metres. Plus, it's a full moon.
0: Oh, yeah, full moon. Oh, that'll be good. When I get up early in the morning to come in here, it'll be nice and bright.
1: No, I only see it at night time, Big K. I don't see it in the morning. I don't get up that early.
0: Yeah, I know. Well, I said you had a choice of doing the surf report on Friday Arvo or Saturday morning, and you told me, Saturday morning's just a little bit early for me.
1: Oh, well, I was telling the truth, Big K.
0: Oh, righto. So hit me with the surf.
1: Well, there's a bit of swell around. It's about 5 foot. Close to a southerly swell, southeast wind blowing, but it's really lumpy, bumpy, messy, choppy.
0: Anything else you can say bad about it?
1: No, not really, but I wouldn't be out there, Big K. It's messy, choppy, sloppy and bumpy and all that sort of stuff.
0: All right, there's a bit of swell around, so if the wind turns around, might be a bit of surf tomorrow.
1: That's what I always say, Big K. There's always tomorrow. Tomorrow could be perfect. Tomorrow could be average.
0: So what's been happening around the traps?
1: Ah, well, springtime coming up, as you've been saying, Big K. Next Tuesday, springtime, hitting the road. A couple of warmer days for spring to start, so I don't know what's happening this year, but I think it's going to be a hot one.
0: Yeah, well, is it? I suppose you'd be telling me there might be bushfires next.
1: Oh, yeah, there could be bushfires too, Big K. Anything's possible.
0: Oh, right, anything's possible. So, well, what else been happening?
1: Oh, well, the Mitchell Haven comp has finished, Big K, finished last Sunday.
0: All right, so that's the rugby league, Mitchell Haven comp rugby league.
1: Yeah, that's right, Big K.
0: So who was in the grand final?
1: The Jerrawangla Jets and the Wandandian Wanderers.
0: Oh, where'd they play at?
1: East Wandandian Super League Stadium, Big K. It's the best stadium on the South Coast.
0: Well, going past Wollongong down the South Coast, there's football grounds, but there's no stadiums.
1: No, that's what I'm saying. It's the best stadium on the South Coast.
0: Oh, well, who won the game then?
1: The Jerrawangla Jets won, Big K. The Wandandian Wanderers had a couple of players missing, you know, head knocks and stuff like that, and they were making excuses, but they got beaten square and fair.
0: Oh, okay. Sounds good.
1: Why don't you play me a tune, Big K?
0: Right, I've got one lined up there. Stick your head around the corner. Yeah, that's the one up the top there. That's it.
1: Oh, this is Barry Backbeat signing off with Avalon Stomp from the Denver Man.

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8: 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First home buyers are being priced out of the property market, so the Albanese Labor government is levelling the playing field by reforming negative gearing and capital gains tax. We're helping local people get the keys to their first home sooner.
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0: Oh, there you go. That was called Speed Slide from Bernard Allison. Is It True? Part One from Dave Hole. And Avalon Stomp from the Denver Men surf song. That was for Barry Backbeach, who's left the building, and Tommy Ross replaced him at nearly coming up to 14 minutes to 4 o'clock. There you go. That's what the time is. So what's happening over there? What are we talking about this week, Tommy?
1: Oh, people handling pressure.
0: Oh, what?
1: Sports people in particular.
0: We're talking about sports, are we? Well,
1: you know, Novak Djokovic of this world, Michael Jordan, Ronaldo, Steve Waugh, Michael Clark, Lewis Hamilton, Muhammad Ali. Apparently, Muhammad Ali was exceptional with his psychological confidence.
0: Yeah, but he was the original trash talker.
1: Was he?
0: Yeah. Yeah, float like a butterfly, sting like a bee, right? Yeah. So he was the trash...
1: The thriller in Manila, the rumble in the jungle.
0: He was a trash talker, is like, you know, I'm so pretty, look at me, I'm so pretty.
1: No one's...
0: You won't be able to hit me, you know, sort of thing.
1: Yeah,
0: but didn't end up good, right?
1: Well, it was just confidence and ability to perform under enormous public pressure. You know, what about when the little kiddies go and play sport or something on the weekend and the parents go along and yell and scream and encourage them?
0: Well,
1: or enable them?
0: Well, there's a certain percentage of people that are going to yell and scream and, you know, think their sons or daughters are sort of world champions and stuff like that, and then all the other parents just encourage them.
1: Yeah.
0: Or just go along with facilitating their sport.
1: Yeah.
0: Because you've got to get driven around here, there and everywhere.
1: Oh, well, it's a major undertaking for the family, isn't it, to support all this type of behaviour.
0: But the kids are only young ones, so...
1: Yeah. Well, that's right. But I know somebody who learnt to play the violin at their parents' insistence on the basis that they were young and didn't know any better, and forced them to learn the violin for many years, and then in the end the child basically rejected the violin and hasn't gone since near a musical instrument ever since. So this badgering children into fulfilling perceived achievements, I mean, there are obviously different attributes to it.
0: Yeah, but you got to remember that most people don't get to any great heights.
1: No.
0: It's a law of averages.
1: Well, that's the sad part, isn't it, really?
0: It's not sad. It's a, it's sad. A law of averages.
1: Yeah, I know.
0: But if you've got a kid and you go, well, I'll give him the violin, and he's going to be Yehudi Menuhin in 10 years.
1: Yeah.
0: Like, that's bullshit.
1: Why?
0: Because it's not going to happen.
1: Well, it doesn't. I don't know.
0: 99.99999%, it's not going to happen. Because
1: if you adopted that mythology, then no one would compete because they'd be deemed to be losers before they even started.
0: No, some people enjoy doing what they do. They enjoy playing instruments. Yeah. They get good enough to play an instrument in a band or a symphony orchestra or an ensemble or something like that.
1: Yeah.
0: And they're fantastic players.
1: Yeah.
0: It's because they've got competition from lots and lots and lots of people.
1: And now I was spent learning to play the violin. You'd be better off with something like, apparently, like talking about extreme pressure in sports, darts. Can you believe it?
0: Oh, no, that's pressure.
1: Yeah, apparently that's a very good example.
0: In a
1: sport where pressure management is crucial.
0: Everyone's drinking beer and spilling beers and carrying on, and you're having a beer in between, and you've got to have that full-on concentration, steady hand.
1: Full-on concentration.
0: It's a bit like a batsman.
1: Is it?
0: Well, you only got to have that full-on concentration for like 10, 20 seconds every ball.
1: Yeah.
0: You don't have to. You're not watching the game all the way through.
1: Mm.
0: It's just the same as the bowler. He's got to have that full-on concentration when he bowls the ball.
1: Yeah, yeah.
0: So is all the fieldsmen.
1: Yeah, I mean, in darts, the physical movement is relatively simple.
0: Of course.
1: But the psychological pressure can be enormous.
0: But
1: when you think about it, I mean, you're standing still with everyone watching, and you have to execute a very precise throw.
0: Well, they're the best sports. It's not like, you know, down the rapids canoeist, anyone can throw a dart. Basically.
1: Yeah.
0: Anyone can kick a ball.
1: Yeah.
0: But not anyone gets there.
1: Yeah.
0: Anyway, yeah. I'll better play a couple of tracks, Tommy. It's almost 9 minutes to 4 o'clock.

0: Yeah, that was, what was that one called? You Upset My Mind from Omar Kent Dykes and Jimmy Vaughan, and they did a record, CD or whatever you want to call it, of Jimmy Reed's songs, and that was one of them. And we also had Burn the Damn Thing Down. Sounds a bit radical to me, but that was the Black Keys. It's 3 minutes, a bit less to 4 o'clock news time, Tommy. So,
1: yes, Dad wants me to become a champion.
0: Yeah?
1: Yeah.
0: Well, yeah, well, you think you can make your kid a champion?
1: Well, wanting your child to become a champion is fine, but the child eventually needs to think, do I want to become a champion?
0: I mean, it's a bit like the sons and daughters of you know, really good sportsmen, well-paid sportsmen. Some of them come through and some of them have nothing to do with it. Like Johnny Raper,
1: yeah,
0: and then Aaron Raper, and like sons of, you know, type of thing, or daughters of, because they get introduced to it at such an early age, I think.
1: Well, it can create that pressure.
0: Plus, with there's talent in the family, but you know,
1: but it can also destroy the enjoyment of the sport.
0: Well, you might
1: whatever
0: got,
1: that might be, you know, like jumping off, like one of those Olympic divers.
0: No, well, you've got to have enjoyment in the sport, or else it's
1: what's the enjoyment with jumping off the 10 meter
0: to get perfection. So you land in the water, do your double somersault, land in the water.
1: Ideally, yeah.
0: With no splash.
1: Okay.
0: So they land in the water with their hands. They don't dive in like praying position.
1: Yeah.
0: They dive in with their hands sort of, so it just spreads the water a bit and you go straight in after it.
1: Wow.
0: And the least splash is the better.
1: The least splash is the better.
0: Because it's perpendicular.
1: Mm.
0: So if you dive in, you're a little bit not perpendicular, you're going to leave a big splash either forward or backward.
1: Yeah, but it's all over in a split second, isn't it?
0: Well, look at the 100 metres sprint.
1: What about it? They've got robots doing that now.
0: No, but like,
1: what?
0: It's 10 seconds.
1: Yeah.
0: It's 10 seconds. It's not like a football game. It's 80 minutes or whatever. It's 10 seconds.
1: Yeah, what about lawn bowls?
0: Oh, no, that takes longer.
1: What to do?
0: Takes you more than 10 seconds to throw each ball down at lawn bowls. Like you've got your pairs and your triples and quadruplets and
1: octuplets.
0: You've got to have so many ends and all the rest of it.
1: Yeah, put a few ends down.
0: Yeah.
1: But there's no real joyous audience with that though, is there? Like the spectators.
0: Oh, no, there is.
1: Well, they're very muted. I mean, like it's not... You know, I mean...
0: No, it's a respectable sport.
1: It's not
0: a Yahoo football type sport where you can hang around in the crowd and yell as loud as you like and call them a bunch of mongrels, you pussies, you know, and all this sort of stuff.
1: Mm.
0: And no one hears you anyway.
1: No.
0: And the only place you can yell and scream like that in your life without being arrested is at the football.
1: Yeah,
0: or a big game with a lot of noise.
1: Yeah.
0: So that lot of people... fancy that idea.
1: Yeah.
0: Or resemble that idea.
1: Yeah.
0: Oh, we better go, Tommy. Yeah, it's all over.
1: Is it?
0: As I always say, have a good day, have a good weekend. If you can turn your head around, have a good life. Goodbye now. You can hear us tomorrow morning rattling on about sport.
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9: Hello and welcome to our look at the latest singles and album charts here in the UK. 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It's all coming up in the next hour with me, Kim Robson.
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9: Let's get started with some new music, and it's the return of the singer Biba Doobie. This is Memories.

0: Biba Doobie, Memories. It's a taster for her new album, Pylon, which is out in September. Let's start our look at some of the new entries into this week's album chart.
1: Number 21.
0: It's new for the Chris Barris band, Monsters We Made. From it, this is Unspoken.

0: Chris Barris Band, Unspoken. It's from the album Monsters We Made, the sixth album from Chris, who before forming his band 11 years ago was a professional mixed martial arts fighter. I'm Kim Robson, and this is Top of the Pops from the BBC, and we're featuring some of the new entries into the latest UK album chart. Our next new entry is the latest from UK feel-good funk soul band Jungle. Here's Trevor Smith.
1: No more kidding around in love with it all still going on.
2: Since forming back in 2013, British neo-soul band Jungle has achieved massive commercial and critical milestones, highlighted by a Brit Award for Group of the Year in 2024, a Mercury Prize nomination for their self-titled debut album, and over a billion streams. Their latest album, Sunshine, sees Jay Lloyd, Tom McFarland and Lydia Kitto continue to evolve their signature blend of soul, disco, hip-hop and electronic music, embracing a warmer, more open sound. And as Jay Lloyd explains, Sunshine isn't about the weather.
3: The reason we called the album Sunshine is because for us, sunshine isn't really about weather or seasons or anything like that. For us, it's a feeling, it's a place you carry around in your mind, you know, like a holiday or, you know, something like that, where you're, you know, looking forward towards this better feeling, you know. Everybody loves the sunshine, so it represents light, warmth and energy, and it doesn't really tell you how to feel, it just exists.

0: Created from homemade vocal samples, reworked demos and organic performances, Sunshine embraces a more instinctive and natural approach to their songwriting and production, with all three working closely together on all aspects of the album, with a little help from family and an old friend.
1: In terms of collaborators on this record, it was mostly done in-house. You know, myself, Tom and Lydia, and my cousin Jamie also helped out on some of the production. Lydia sort of sings many of the lead vocals and really became the emotional heart of this record. The three of us were sort of constantly bouncing around ideas, whether that was songwriting, production or arrangements. We also got Bars joining us for Romeo 2. He's the only feature on this record and he's featured on our last two records. He's a long-time friend of the band and an incredible

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4: My feet on the ground like a super feet up. 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
3: Number 9.
0: Olivia Dean, The Art of Loving.
5: Talk to me, talk to me. Be the man that I need, baby. Talk to me, talk to me. Be the man that I need.
3: Number 8.
0: The highlights, the best.

0: Bridges, Lost Boys, from the album Lost Weekend. Let's go back to the new entry in the top 10 from The Script. They're back with their eighth album, The User's Guide to Being Human, and the band's lead singer, Danny O'Donoghue, told us all about it.
1: User's Guide to Being Human. So it's just about, in today's day and age, where you're inundated with, you know, doom scrolling, impending tech, AI, we kind of forget what it is to be human. And I would love to have had a manual growing up of how to be human. So we kind of wrote 11 songs just trying to explain the human condition and how amazing it is and what an amazing experience it is to be alive. So just look up from your phones a little bit.
2: Yeah. Woke up in the future, don't know where we are. And I can't believe I'm seeing robots flying cars.
3: It originally started off from a song, you know, song idea that we had. I was in LA and I was stood on the corner. And there was one of these delivery robots, and I turned around, and the homeless guy on the ground was having a fight with this robot trying to get by him. And I just thought the contrast was so strange. You know, I wanted to write about the feeling and the sense that tech is impending, the

I can't write a song that's going to change the world. You know, if there was going to be one, it would already be written, you know? But what I can do is affect my own surroundings, the people that I love, my wife, my family, my friends. And that's what it's about, is like, hold on, find the one you love, look into their eyes. Nothing else is real but what we feel inside. Hold on to each other in this crazy life. That's the user's guide to being human.

0: Script, Man in the Arena, from the album User's Guide to Being Human. 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
0: I'm Kim Robson. Now it's time for the brand new singles chart here in the UK. And we start with The Climber at number 32.
2: This is the official chart. This is where it begins.
0: It's A Climber for Noah Kahan, Orbiter.

Psy, Hooty Fruity. It's taken from their third extended play, Wild. I'm Kim Robson, this is Top of the Pops from the BBC, and we're featuring the high new entries and climbers in this week's UK Top 40 Singles Chart. It's a climber for Tame Impala, Loser.

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0: Now numbers 20 to 6 in the singles chart. At 20, Alex Warren, Ordinary. 19 is Olivia Rodrigo and Stupid Song. Up 5 to 18, Steve Lacey, Oh Yeah. Up 1 to 17, Alyssa Grace, Bloodstream. It's a new entry at 16 for Cat's Eye, Hootie Fruity. Up 2 to 15, Sienna Spyro, Die on This Hill. Up 1 to 14, Malcolm Todd, Earrings. 13 is Ariana Grande with Petal. It's up 4 to 12 for Cat's Eye, Animal. Up 3 to 11, Tame Impala, Loser. Up 3 to 10, Olivia Dean, Man I Need. It's up 1 to 9 for Silver Bumper, On Tonight. Up 3 to 8, Olivia Rodrigo, The Cure. A non-mover at 7 for Sienna Spyro, Great Expectation. And a non-mover at 6 for Ariana Grande, Hate That I Made You Love Me. Coming up, the top 5 best-selling songs in the UK.
3: I'm Trevor Smith with a quick look at this week's music news. Jamie T has announced his upcoming 6th studio album, Ghosts, 100 Days of Mourning, will be a deeply personal 11-track collection. The record will see him confront the ghosts of old ideas and reconnect with parts of himself he says he once kept at arm's length. The album will arrive on October the 9th. Niall Horan has asked his fans to help him decide the set list for his dinner party tour, which kicks off in September. He took to his Instagram page to make the request and included a link to a voting page where fans are invited to choose 20 tunes they'd like him to include on the tour. Longtime ZZ Top drummer Frank Beard has died aged 77. A statement on the band's website said he died last Monday in hospice care at his ranch in Richmond, Texas. ZZ Top was founded in 1969 and over the years have scored 7 UK Top 40 albums. And Shakira has pledged $1.25 million to help build at least 10 new schools in the region affected by the devastating earthquake in her home country, Colombia. Earlier this week, she visited damaged schools and met with children affected by the 7.4 magnitude quake.
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0: Now the 5 most popular songs in the UK. Up 4 places at number 5, Stella Lefty, Boston. On a-

Ugel, Moving to the Sun, is a non-mover at this week's number 4. On this track, the French producer's been joined by Ultranate and Imel Angel. This is Top of the Pops from the BBC, and I'm Kim Robson. And these are the top 5 most popular songs in the UK this week. It's a non-mover at number 3, Ella Langley, Choosing Texas.

0: Burna Boy, Die Die, a non-mover at this week's number two. The official UK singles chart is compiled by the official charts company. I'm Kim Robson. Top of the Pops is produced by Alan Rowett at Rotation Media for the BBC World Service.
1: The UK's official number one.
0: No one can move them from the top. As for the 22nd week, Sam Fender and Olivia Dean with Rain Me In are Top of the Pops number one.

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1: I'm Alan Baskin. There are fears of further flooding as families in Australia wait for answers after the deadly flash floods in Nepal. Nelson Scott is covering the disaster.
2: More than 13,000 army, police and other security personnel have been deployed in Nepal in the hours after a torrent of brown water wreaked havoc near the border with Tibet. 39 Australians are understood to be among the over 500 foreign nationals still missing in the country, as loved ones around the world say they're struggling to get information. There are fears of fresh flooding in the Himalayas as two lakes formed by debris are at risk of bursting. Australia's government has committed $5 million in humanitarian aid. Covering the Nepal flood disaster, Nelson Scott.
1: Disgraced former AFL player Nicky Winmar will appeal against his 6-month prison sentence. The 60-year-old has been sentenced after being found guilty of attacking a woman at Kahuna in northern Victoria. A court heard he twisted the woman's arm, dragged her by the hair and repeatedly smashed her head against a door. Winmar, who played 251 games throughout the 80s and 90s for St Kilda and the Western Bulldogs, was removed from the AFL Hall of Fame last month. A drop in interstate investor activity on the Gold Coast is making the property market more attainable for first home buyers and downsizers. Agents say owner-occupiers are now driving the market, particularly in suburbs including Palm Beach, Burley and Tugun. Image property director Cameron Cullen says local buyers are transacting at the biggest levels in years.
3: It was very, very tough for first homeowners to get into the market. Now it's still not easy. It's still performing strongly, but it's a better time for them to be buying now when there is such a drop-off in that investor space.
1: Scientists warn more research is needed to protect Australia's snakes and lizards from extinction. Monash University research has found more than 13% of Australia's lizards and snakes are likely to be threatened, almost double previous estimates. Professor David Chappell says the reptiles play a critical role in their ecosystems.
4: So losing these species can really affect and negatively impact the way in which these ecosystems function. And then that has sort of flow-on effects for other species that occur within those regions.
1: NASA is planning to launch a new telescope into space to determine how the universe evolved. The space agency has spent more than a decade modifying the device, which will be launched at the weekend. Engineer Missy Vess says she's hopeful this will help answer some of the field's most puzzling questions.
5: I'm just excited about the sheer mass of data that we're going to have to be able to go through. We're averaging about 1 terabyte a day of data.
1: Toxic chemicals, including radioactive uranium, have been found in an illicit cigarette brand sold in Australia. Double Happiness has also been found to contain high levels of heavy metals. This is AIR National News. Min Woo Lee has made a sensational start to his debut tour championship, firing an 8-under-62 to lead after the opening round in Atlanta. The Australian carded 8 birdies and went bogey-free to sit 2 shots clear at the top. The 28-year-old says he's feeling in top form.
6: It was nice to hit shots that I saw out there, and it was really good. That was probably the biggest part of the good scoring. Didn't miss it in wrong spots, missed them in the right spots.
1: There'll be plenty at stake tonight when the Panthers host the Bulldogs at Parramatta in the NRL. The Panthers are looking to improve their for and against, with the minor premiership going down to the wire, while the Bulldogs have to win to keep their top 8 hopes alive. In the early game, the Sea Eagles host the Dragons. AFL wildcard round matches begin tonight when the Western Bulldogs host Collingwood at the MCG. And journeyman defender Oscar McDonald is one of 3 Dockers to have extended their contracts with the club. Wallabies captain Harry Wilson has been left out of the side to play Argentina on Sunday morning. Rob Valentini will start at number 8 with Alan Alaloa to skipper the side. Australian Independent Radio News.
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7: And taking a look at what's going down weather-wise for Nowra for a beautiful Saturday. Okay, partly cloudy day. Patches of fog inland in the early morning for Nowra. Slight chance of showers along the coastal fringe. Near zero chance elsewhere. And light winds. Pretty cool, eh? Chance of rain 10%. There's no fire danger ratings. UV index sitting on moderate. Humidity at the moment in Nowra is 68%. The dew point's 9.3. Currently 15.2 is our temperature. Feels like 12.2. But don't worry, it's going to get better. Yeah, winter's nearly over. Milton Nulla Dulloway. Let's see. What's happening your way? Sunny, patchy fog about the coastal ranges in the early morning. Chance of morning frost about the coastal ranges. Winds west-southwest, 15 to 20 k's, becoming light in the middle of the days. Sorry, in the middle of the day. Chance of rain 10%, no for the fire danger rating, moderate for the UV index. Humidity 69%, the dew point's 9.6. Currently 15.3 is the temp, but it feels like 15.3. Couldn't tell, could you? I tell you. Anyway, that's what's going down weather-wise and road and rail-wise.
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7: And they tell us that all trains are running on or close to time, so if you want to grab one, go and do it now. It's a good time to do it. The roads are looking pretty cool out there. Can't see anything bad happening. If you do see anything, give us a buzz on 4422 1045, and I'll pass it on as soon as I can. In the meantime, Nowra Princes Highway between Plunkett Street, Kinghorn Street. There's scheduled road work going on there up until the 4th of September, Sunday, Monday, Tuesday, Wednesday and Thursday. Traffic will be affected in both directions, okay. Reduce the speed to 40 k's and exercise caution. Alternating stop and slow traffic conditions will be in place to allow motorists to pass one direction at a time. Traffic lights in the area may be blacked or flashing yellow. So there you go. Nowra Princes Highway at Callander Street. They've got road work going on until intersection upgrade, actually, going on until the 24th of September. Sunday, Monday, Tuesday, Wednesday and Thursday. Reduce the speed limit to 40 k's and check the signage once again. Once again, alternating stop-slow traffic conditions will be in place to allow motorists to pass in one direction at a time. Traffic lights in the area may be blacked out or flashing yellow, and traffic controllers will be on site to direct motorists. So just go with a little bit more care, okay? Look after our traffic controllers out there. 7 minutes past the hour of 5 here on Triple UFM. You've got, of course, Friday Drive, my good friend. Hang in there.

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0: Oh, there you go. Isn't that fantastic? A little Van Morrison coming at you. And, of course, Moondance, Hold the Line, some Toto, Wings and Hell and Wheels. You're on Triple UFM, 28th day of the 8th month, 2026. And it's 22 minutes past the hour of 5 on Friday Drive.
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It's 35 minutes past the hour of five, and that's a little Pablo's Cruise coming your way. And of course, worlds away. Can't fight this feeling anymore, said REO Speedwagon and Super Tramp. Give a little bit. Not a bad track at all, eh? Now, if you're in Sanctuary Point, Vincennia, or Sussex Inlet, the Services New South Wales Mobile Service Centre is scheduled to be in your area soon. On Tuesday, the 1st of September, from 9 a.m. till 3:30 p.m., the Country Club, St. George's Basin, 11 Paradise Beach Road, Sanctuary Point. Then on Wednesday, the 2nd of September, from 9 a.m. till 3 p.m., Coles Car Park, off the Wool Road, Vincennia. Then Thursday, the 3rd of September, once again, 9 a.m. till 3:30 p.m., Elmus Centre, 175 Jacob Street, Sussex Inlet. Now, you can do vehicle registration renewals. They can be done up to 3 months in advance. Driver's licence photo, card applications, and renewals. They can be done up to 6 months in advance. Birth, death, and marriage certificates, driver's knowledge tests, and apply for a senior's card. But make sure you're a senior. 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We'll send a little bit of country your way.

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Oh, there you go. A little bit of country coming your way here on Triple U FM. And that's the way you do country, my good friends. Well, you do in my household. Yeah, I'm not a Slim Dusty fan. I'm one of those more up and duty dudes, I suppose you could say. Calling myself a dude, now I'm in trouble. Something like that, a little Tim McGraw. Toby Keith, and how do you like me now, the man says. And Alabama, I'm in a hurry. It's 49 minutes past the hour of 5 here on Triple U FM, 104.5 Central, 92.3 North and 99.7 South. 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
1: I'm Alan Baskin. Loved ones of those missing in Nepal are scouring local hospitals in the hopes of locating them. The death toll from the flash flooding triggered by a landslide and lake wall collapse is continuing to climb. Around 40 Australians are among more than 1,000 people still reported as missing. Nine reporter James Wilson has been at a major hospital in the capital, Kathmandu, and he says at least 50 survivors have been transported to that facility alone.
2: Incredible stories of survival, but also heartbreak. I was just speaking to a doctor, the chief doctor here, who told me they had a five-year-old girl who was pulled from the mud. She's alive, but she lost her entire family in this tragedy.
1: There's been a spike in deadly drug overdoses across the country, according to the latest figures. Mark Dransfield takes up the story.
3: A Pennington Institute report shows more than 2,500 unintentional drug-induced deaths were recorded from 2023 to 24. That was the highest number on record. Research Director Jake Dizzard says there needs to be more community education about preventing overdoses.
4: People who use cocaine may think they're just going out for a bit of a party with their mates, and what they fail to consider is that we have a very toxic and unpredictable drug supply in Australia.
1: A Queensland man arrested in Bali over an alleged public sex act is expected to be deported to Australia soon. Locals have performed a cleansing ceremony in North Kuta where the act took place. Local Wayan Sadyadyana is warning other visitors against doing the same.
5: I do understand it's kind of accidentally, because they are drunk, just came back from beach club. We really expect that this kind of situation not happening again.
1: The H5 bird flu has been confirmed in a dolphin in South Australia. It's the first time in Australia the disease has been detected in the species, but infections in dolphins have been reported in other countries. Victorian school students have come up with a new form of fake ID using a sophisticated mock-up of the My VicRoads app to create digital driver's licenses and use them to buy alcohol. The bogus IDs can look almost identical to the real thing, even replicating the QR code and hologram. CEO for Cyber Impact, Mark Voss, says VicRoads has been alerted to the scam.
6: Probably potentially even school kids that have created the app. We don't know who's behind it. And the important thing is, well, VicRoads itself hasn't been hacked. That's point number one. And point number two is the driver's license will look identical on the phone.
1: Meta is set to update its wearable technology amid privacy concerns. Complaints of pervert glasses appeared after a loophole controversially allowed users to record others while covering the indicator light. A fix is said to be on the way to resolve the issue. To the Australian share market, the All Ords has closed up 51 points at 9294. One Australian dollar was buying 71.98 US cents. This is AIR National News. One of the brains behind the NRL's kickoff change is defending the proposal after it was largely ignored by players in its first trial. Despite 12 tries between the Broncos and the Storm, the conceding team only chose to receive the ball on three occasions. Cameron Munster, Harry Grant and Ben Hunt all spoke out against the change after the game. But Rabbitohs coach Wayne Bennett says he still thinks it has merit.
7: You don't want to use the benefits. Well, you just do what you always did. When you've been scored on under the present rule, then, you know, you have to kick off and you have to defend it. So if that's what you like doing, well, good on you. I'm happy for you.
1: The Bulldogs' finals hopes go on the line tonight when they take on the Panthers at Parramatta. The early game between the Sea Eagles and the Dragons is just getting underway. In AFL, the 8th-placed Western Bulldogs take on 9th-placed Collingwood tonight. Hawthorn midfielder Massimo D'Ambrosio says they know they can match up with the best in the competition as they prepare to take on minor premiers Fremantle in a sold-out qualifying final in Perth on Thursday night.
8: We just need to be able to do that for four quarters consistently, and we'll be looking to show that against Freo on the weekend. But yeah, obviously we look at every team that plays against them and where we can find little holes in their game. So yeah, we'll be looking for ready and looking forward to the challenge.
1: Australian Independent Radio News.
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9: And taking a look at what's going down weather-wise for fabulous Nowra tomorrow, partly cloudy. patchy fog inland in the early morning. Slight chance of showers, they say, along the coastal fringe. Near zero chance elsewhere with light winds. 10% is the chance of rain. No rating for the fire danger ratings and moderate for the UV index. Humidity 78% at the moment. The dew point's 9.5. Currently 13.3. Feels like 13.2. You could tell the difference, couldn't you? I know you could. Anyway, there's no active warnings for this location, so things look pretty good that side. Sunny, patches of fog about the coastal ranges in the early morning for Melton Ulladulla. Chance of morning frost about the coastal ranges. The winds west-southwest, 15 to 20 kilometres an hour, becoming light in the middle of the day. Chance of rain, 10%. No fire danger ratings and moderate for the UV index. Humidity, 74%. Dew point's 9.3. Currently 13.9, but it feels like 12.7 when it comes to that. So there you go. A little bit of a difference there for you guys and girls. And anything else going down? No active warnings for this location. So it's not looking too bad at all.
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9: Trains are running on or close to time, so if you want one, grab one now. And when it comes to the roads out there, they're looking pretty cool. Can't see anything bad happening. There is some road work going to be going on now at Princes Highway between Plunkett Street and Kinghorn Street. Scheduled road work there goes up until the 4th of September. Sunday, Monday, Tuesday, Wednesday and Thursday, 8 p.m. till 5 a.m. Traffic's affected in both directions. It says reduced speed to 40 k's. Exercise caution. Alternating stop-slow traffic conditions will be in place to allow motorists to pass in one direction at a time. Traffic lights in the area may be black or flash yellow. It's a weird one, isn't it? Don't know why, but that's what they do. Now a Princes Highway to Callander Street. Let's see. It goes up until the 24th of September. That's an intersection upgrade going on that way. Yeah, that sounds pretty good. About time they upgraded that. Sunday, Monday, Tuesday, Wednesday and Thursday, 8 p.m. till 5 a.m. Traffic once again affected in both directions. Reduce the speed limit to 40 k's once again and check your signage. Alternating stop and slow traffic conditions will be in place to allow motorists to pass in one direction at a time. Traffic lights in the area may be black out or flash yellow. Blacked out, okay. Traffic controllers will be on site to direct motorists, so just take it with a little extra caution because of the traffic controllers being around, okay? Okay, I think that's about it. Yeah, roads are looking cool. Trains are on time. I'm starting to worry about myself. Sorry. Anyway, it's 8 minutes past the hour of six here on Triple UFM. Just before the news, only 1-2. Our little jewel coming at you. Chris Isaak, Baby Did a Bad, Bad Thing. And Gina Vanelli, Wild Horses here on Triple UFM. 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

0: Yes, she's definitely gone okay. Rich girl, and she's gone. A little Hall & Oates coming at you. That's a double shot. There you go. 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Hall & Oates, Triple UFM special. Anyway, Martha Reeves and the Vandellas and Dancing in the Street. 17 minutes past the hour of 6 here on Triple UFM.
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0: Oh, yeah, get back a little bit. Come on, up, back, back, back. Yeah, don't stand so close to me. That's a little bit of the Police 10cc's. The things we do for love. Ah, some of them are tragic. Paddy Austin, of course, her ability to swing, and Grace Knight with Fever here on Triple UFM. It's Friday Drive, my good friend, 36 minutes past the hour of 6. 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

Oh, there you go, some Bryan Adams coming out. And of course, the only thing that looks good on me is you, Celine Dion. And of course, it's all coming back to me now. You take care, God bless, be where you, stay safe. I'll catch us all tomorrow morning for a little Boots and All right here on Triple UFM. Next up, Joseph and the Music Room for the last time. I know, it's tragic. Oh, I don't know. We get the good ones and then they just shuffle off busy lives. So anyway, he'll explain everything to you when he comes on. You take it easy and I'll see you tomorrow. I'll leave you with a bit of Annie Lennox and some fun. Why not?

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9: 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And that's what we're going to do.
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9: We're going to have a good time. 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

0: nevertheless, we've got a handle on it. Thanks to Yo-Yo. Yes, and thank you very much for tuning in for our last show. It is Friday night, 7 o'clock here on Triple U FM. We are transmitting to you from Ewan Country. 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Yes, and as you hear this loaded Primal Screen intro, the music room is coming to a close. I would like to thank John, for a wonderful Friday drive program every time before my show. Gonna get deep down, deep down. Woo, hey. And I want to thank Triple U FM for giving me the opportunity to express myself on the airwaves.
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0: And of course, I am indebted to you guys for listening. So thank you, dear listener, every single one of you, for tuning in.

So, as usual, we are going to go into the weekend sideways. This time, with the help of a band from Sweden. They're called Goat. And they're one of their premier psychedelic bands. And here's their song...

0: What a beautiful start to the music room here on Triple UFM on a Friday night. We just heard from Tinariwen. It's a sub-Saharan band from Northern Africa with their song Sagarat Asani. Before that, we heard from Goat. They're from Sweden. And now we're going to hear...
1: The first song that I ever heard by Nusrat Fateh Ali Khan.
0: That's right. Interpretation of Nusrat Fateh Khan from Jeff Buckley in New York a few years ago. 1993 to be precise. Enjoy. 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

jamange raks kare, aao sehne jamange raks kare, saaz lekar ka dareyan ki hai, dekh kar unki.

0: And there we go. We just heard Jeff Buckley's linguistic skills with Ye Yohalka Saruhae from Life of Sinead, 1993. Desert Life album, our Double Life album that was a special on Record Day a few years ago, and it's an absolute classic. If you're a Jeff Buckley fan, you must have a listen to this album. And I was never going to not play a bit of Jeff Buckley on the last show of the Music Room here tonight. It is 18 minutes past 7 o'clock on Triple UFM here. You're listening to me, Joseph, and the Music Room. And you're going to listen to some ads because they keep us here on the air. We'll be right back.
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1: Yeah, I actually think Bangers and Mash is on after the music room here at 9 o'clock on a Friday night. So make sure you stick around for Bangers and Mash. He has some very, very good music, Jason does. Back to the music room, 21 past 7 o'clock. Next up, what do we got? What do we got? Oh, yes. Do you remember Chumbawamba? There's this live version of this song that I really like. And I just got to play it to you. Enjoy. With some-

song Borderline from Camper Van Beethoven from 1989, and it was from the album Key Lime Pie, which is my favourite album from that band, I reckon. Before that, we heard from Custard and their song Take the Skinheads Bowling. It's from 2020, and the link there with Camper Van Beethoven is it's a cover from the indie band. 2020, Custard. And talking Custard, last night we had a little thing going at the Loco Lane in Carlborough there. It was the fourth and final edition of The Making, which is Glenn Thompson's and Jane Pollard's making of sort of a residency at Loco Lane there, the Mexican restaurant in Carlborough. So four Thursdays in a row, Glenn was playing music with guests, with, plenty of guests. His son Winter was there yesterday. Les from Hush was there. Then Jade with a beautiful violin. And, there was this creature lurking around as well. DJ Burnout, his name. Because DJ Burnout is the birth, from the death of the music room, we have always a birth of something else. And the music room is finishing, but you will be seeing me around as DJ Burnout every now and then. I'll keep you updated. Keep an eye out. It probably might happen again somewhere down the line. But it was an absolute fantastic night last night. Thank you everyone for coming. They couldn't take bookings anymore, so it was just basically standing room bar style sort of thing going on. And yeah, it was actually really, really, really cool. So yeah, thank you, Glenn and Jane, for inviting me to be part of it. And we are continuing at 7:30 here on Triple UFM with a bit of music. Now tonight there's some international flair going on. We've heard from a Swedish band, Algerian band. Next up, we've got a Japanese band, and they're called Toe. And this is one of my favourite songs from their latest album. It's called Sea. Enjoy.

Isn't that a beautiful song by Japanese band Toe? This song's called Sea, and they call themselves math rock musicians. And math rock is a certain approach to rock music, I guess. Mostly instrumental. And now we're going to Glasgow to a song called Newtown. Enjoy Triple E FM, The Music Room.

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amazing song. It's called New Town, and the band is called Life Without Buildings. They're from Glasgow. They produced one album years and years and years ago, and then after that came a live album, and the live album was from a gig from Annandale in 1999, I think it was. And that is a cracker of an album if you want to get your hands on that. The band's called Life Without Buildings. Okay, you're listening to The Music Room here on Triple FM for one last time. Yes, we are finishing up The Music Room. It is... Yeah, that's Yo-Yo here with me. Hello, Yo-Yo. And where are we at? 18 minutes to 8 o'clock. And what have we got coming up? Yes, we've got a punk band from Sydney called Antenna. They're currently going around playing in pubs. And next year, they're going to be playing with the Saints at the Metro. And do yourself a favour, you've got to go there. Saints, 50th anniversary album? Something like that. I'll see you there.

Boys band Antenna with the song Lost. And next up, we've got a band called Wand with their song Flying Golem. And it's from a live KEXP recording. Enjoy.

0: this goes on for a bit longer, but I think I'll stop it here. This is band Wand, and that was their song.
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0: Flying Golem from KEXP, live recording from 2023. Now, the original was made in 2014, and the album was Ganglion Reef. And that song that I just played there is, whenever that comes on my running playlist, I automatically go into a sprint. It just does something to me. All right, next up, we're going to hear from our sponsors, and then we'll be right back here on Triple FM, the music room, with me, Joseph, Yo-Yo and Ruben. Hello.
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0: And you're back at the music room here, 8 minutes to eight. We've got a few songs left, and we're going to play an excellent, actually quite interesting. The playlist I had planned for tonight was something totally different to what I've got in front of me right now and what I'm probably going to play later on. But that's just how it goes, isn't it?

0: kids eat. Great Britain has been passed through the fingers of thieves for 5,168 fucking days. What have we achieved?
1: Oops, there was a little bit of language warning there. I'm sorry. Well, who was that? That was Seb Lowe. And what was the song called?
2: 5,168
1: days. That's right. We had a little sing-along here in the studio because Yo-Yo knows every single word to this song. She loves it. Yes, we upped the tempo. And guess what? Yes. King Gears. Got to play a bit of King Gears. Gamma Knife here on Triple FM.

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Velvet, Gamma Knife, King Gizzard and the Lizard Wizard from 2016 from the album Nanagon Infinity. Funny, whenever I go sideways and the rear tyre slides into a corner off my bike, that's the song that comes into my mind. It is 5 minutes past 8 o'clock here on Triple UFM and you're listening to The Music Room with me, Joseph, Yo-Yo and Ruben. Hello. And Rancid Time Bomb.

0: was a beautiful bass line from Arc de Soleil with Got Caught in Amsterdam at 18 minutes past 8 o'clock here on Triple UFM. You are listening to The Music Room with Yo-Yo Ruben and myself, Joseph. What do we got?
1: What's the matter? What's the matter? I've got asthma and I can't breathe. I went to the doctor and he gave me one of these. Shh, shh.

Oh, I love this song. I got asthma. And what have we got? We got 21 minutes past 8 o'clock. Look, while we're at it, I'm going to give you some helplines here, because if you are not having such a great time tonight and you're feeling depressed, down, and your mental health is suffering, please call Lifeline under 13 11 14. 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

0: as to domestic violence, please call 000 and get some help from the police. 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And if you want some help with alcohol, if you've got a problem with alcohol and you want to give it up, the first step is probably give Alcoholics Anonymous a call under 13 22 22 22. All right. Hope that helps. We've always made a big point here in the music room to read out these numbers, because even in over the last 2 years, even if only just one person has taken to the phone instead of taken their life, well, that's well worth it. And what are we going to do now? We're going to hear from our sponsors again, because they keep us on the air. We'll be right back.
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0: Is that your favourite song?
6: Or that he sings, yes. I'm not sure how many citizens of Nowra and beyond have seen the Rocky Horror Picture Show, but I saw it 3 years ago by direction of my drama teacher. I think we're doing one of the songs, our finale number. And I think the movie changed my life in a small way. It is an incredible movie. It's lots and lots of fun. It's from 1975, and Tim Curry plays the lead character, Frankenfurter. And this is a beautiful song from him.

0: in honour of him, check out the Rocky Horror Picture Show. Or Muppet's Treasure Island. He was in a lot of things, and he was a brilliant actor. And rest in peace.
1: Oh, wonderful, Johanna. I think you just brought some class to the show. Lovely, thank you. Now we're hearing from Tash Sultana.

was Tash Sultana with Notion from a Life Bedroom recording from 2016. A wonderful EP she brought out back then, and she's still going very, very, very, very strongly. And now we're going to go to the sub-Saharan desert of Northern Africa again. Kelasulf and Franza.

And there we heard from Southern German, Bavarian to be precise, band Haindling and their song Nächste Bay. It's from 1991. Yeah, it might sound like it's from somewhere else, but no, it's from Southern Germany. And from Southern Germany, we're going across the border to Austria and hear a bit of yodeling.

0: Really beautiful sounds from the Austrian Alps. Do you hear the Maultrommel in the back there? It's a little percussion instrument that you put in your mouth and you pull. The band is called Bratlan and the song is called Alm Radio 3 Uhe. And it is 16 minutes to 9 o'clock here on Triple FM in the Music Room. It is our last show. And again, I would like to thank Triple U for giving me the opportunity. And I would like to thank the listener for listening in. Because after all, that's why we do it here on Triple FM. But I do want to say one special extra thank you. And that's to my wife, Kirsten. Thank you, honey. I love you. And thank you for being there on day one, supporting me. All right, we have got a couple more songs. And the next one, look.
1: Ladies and gentlemen of the class of 97, wear sunscreen. If I could offer you only one tip for the future, sunscreen would be it. The long-term benefits of sunscreen have been proved by scientists, whereas the rest of my advice has no basis more reliable than my own meandering experience. I will dispense this advice now. Enjoy the power and beauty of your youth. Oh, never mind. You will not understand the power and beauty of your youth until they've faded. But trust me, in 20 years, you'll

are not as fat as you imagine. Don't worry about the future, or worry, but know that worrying is as effective as trying to solve an algebra equation by chewing bubble gum. The real troubles in your life are apt to be things that never crossed your worried mind, the kind that blindsides you at 4 p.m. on some idle Tuesday. Do one thing every day that scares you. Sing. Don't be reckless with other people's hearts. Don't put up with people who are reckless with yours. Floss. Don't waste your time on jealousy. Sometimes you're ahead, sometimes you're behind. The race is long, and in the end, it's only with yourself.

Maybe you'll marry, maybe you won't. Maybe you'll have children, maybe you won't. Maybe you'll divorce at 40. Maybe you'll dance the funky chicken on your 75th wedding anniversary. Whatever you do, don't congratulate yourself too much, or berate yourself either. Your choices are half chance. So are everybody else's. Enjoy your body. Use it every way you can. Don't be afraid of it or what other people think.

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Travel. Accept certain inalienable truths. Prices will rise. Politicians will philander. You too will get old. And when you do, you'll fantasize that when you were young, prices were reasonable, politicians were noble, and children respected their elders. Respect your elders. Don't expect anyone else to support you. Maybe you have a trust fund. Maybe you'll have a wealthy spouse. But you never know when either one might run out. Don't mess too much with your hair, or by the time you're 40, it will look 85. Be careful whose advice you buy, but be patient with those who supply it. Advice

0: Well, I thought it might be some better advice from Baz Luhrmann than from me. Baz Luhrmann with Sunscreen. Now, we've come to our last song here in the music room. Fittingly, it's called Goodbye. It's by Swedish band Goat. And thank you again for listening in for the last couple of years to the music room every Friday night. It's been an absolute honour, and pleasure to be here for you. Thank you very much. And as always, stay stable. And Yo-Yo, what do you want to say?
1: Have a good night on the music room, signing out for the last time.
0: There you go. All right, see everyone.

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7: 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Hopefully you're having a lovely end of the weekend. You want to kick back with some great music for the next hour, I have you covered. We got plenty of stuff this show from the likes of the Libertines, Gilligan Moss, Hybrid Minds, Sam Buck. There's plenty of music for all kinds of preferences and don't forget you can hit me up on the Facebook page. Bangers and Mash, dash Triple UFM. 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We have so much great music to get through, so let's get straight into it with English rock band here. This is the Libertines. It's Don't Look Back Into the Sun.

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8: Hey, you're back with me, Jason, right here on Bangers and Mash, Triple U FM. Heard a great bunch of tracks there to start the show. I bet you're probably wondering what they were. Well, just before the break was LA country artist Sam Buck. He's doing something really interesting with country music. I have instantly liked him, and that was the first song I checked out of his called Again. Do check him out if you want to hear your country music a little bit differently. Prior to that was New Zealand DJ's Hybrid Minds with the song State Lines featuring Birdie, an artist who we haven't heard from in a while. And you also heard from Detroit band Mac Saturn with a very cool song, Ain't Like You. Also, there was electric dance duo Gilligan Moss with a song, The Destroyer. I really like that track. And the top of all those was English rock band The Libertines, Don't Look Back Into the Sun. And we still have plenty of music to come. But let's get straight into it. I'm going to play you some Cypress Hill. This is Rock Superstar.
9: Got a lot of sharks out there trying to take a bite of something. 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Everybody wants a bite.

your money, man. 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Somebody else trying to spin off like some...

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7: 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We want to let you know what those last bunch of songs were before the break. At the very top was American hip-hop group Cypress Hill with their track Rock Superstar. You also heard from Detroit musician Stoop Lee, an up-and-coming artist, and that was his new single Blue Socks Interlude. That was followed by Queensland singer-songwriter Mia Ray with a cool song, Stay Awake. And you also heard from American artist Cautious Clay with a lovely song there called Lip Service. And at the end of all those was UK producer, DJ and songwriter Nia Archives with So Tell Me. And it is that point of the show where it's time for Rochelle's pick. That is when my wife Rochelle, or sometimes myself, will choose a song for the playlist. And this week we had to go Taylor Swift. It's called Snow on the Beach and it's featuring Lana Del Rey in backing vocals. So here it is, Taylor Swift with Snow on the Beach.

And that was a great track there from Brisbane songwriter Asha Jeffries with Tank Tops. You also heard from New Zealand artist Chase Woods with the very catchy Landlords. And prior to that was English indie rock band The Sea Girls with Falling Apart. And at the top of all of those was Taylor Swift, Snow on the Beach, featuring Lana Del Rey from her album Midnights. Love it. And it is, of course, time for me to also love and leave you. And want to thank you for listening. If you have been each and every week, I appreciate you. Let me know what you've been thinking of the show. Hit me up on the Facebook page, Bangers and Mash - Triple U FM. The playlist is also up there, and I have an email, jason.2UFM@gmail.com. Of course, I will see you next Sunday for another serving of Bangers and Mash at 11 a.m. And I want to finish off today's show with American bluegrass influenced folk band called Trampled by Turtles, one of the best band names I've ever heard. And it's a song called Wait So Long. I think it's going to drive music theory people nuts because of the tempo in it, and you could tell that they used to be a heavy metal band, but this is it. Trampled by Turtles, Wait So Long. And you take care of yourselves, you stay safe, stay warm, stay cool, however you wish, and I'll see you next Sunday. See ya.

0: What do you do if you ask someone, are you okay? And they say no. Any ideas? Anything? There's more to say after, are you okay? Learn how to keep the conversation going at areyouok.org.au.
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We started tonight's program with Hanging Tough, also in there, Step by Step. 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

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We're not too far away from the MRAP chart show from 12, right here on Triple UFM, Shoalhaven Community Radio, 104.5, 92.3, 99.7.

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But coming your way on the program today, the country diabolical diatribes of Dom Sensitive, the grungy sounds of Sour Worm, and the laid-back atmospheres of Crystal Rivers. All of that and more coming your way here on the AMRAP radio show. Let's get into it with a tune courtesy

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Cameron Menegoni is my name, hanging out with you, taking you through some sounds of Australiana. We heard in our ears just then from the currently Berlin-based artist who hails from Perth in WA, the sounds of Web Rumours. The track Blythe Echo is a cut from a forthcoming album called Travelling Circuit. The lyrical basis of that tune originally comes from an English folk song called Bright Phoebeus, which was a popular hunting song originally attributed to James Hook in the late 18th century. But in its current state, it's placed in a synthy new wave context, which makes it for a more reflective listen. Once again, that track there by Web Rumours, Blythe Echo. Just before that, from a trio from the Sunshine Coast of Queensland, Double Talk with a groovy pop rock number called Pictures. And also in the mix at the top of that bracket there, to kick off the AMRAP radio show here for another week, we did hear from the Melbourne-based six-piece who are fresh from a 14-date Europe and UK tour, the sounds of Gut Health. Their latest tune, Separate State, really perfectly showcases their chaos meets melody ethos. They formed only roughly about 2 years ago and have only one EP under their belt, but they are quickly staking their claim as being one of the country's most compelling bands. Gut Health really going hard and are as infectious as ever on their latest single, Separate States. This is the AMRAP radio show. My name is Cameron Menegoni. Hope you're having a good time so far here on the program. Before we go any further, I do want to say a big thank you to the team at the Community Radio Network for their tireless efforts behind the scenes in getting this program out into the far reaches of Australia. And also a big thank you to your local community radio station for playing out this program today. And I hope that you have already found something that has widened your interest into the underappreciated pool of local and national talent. But as much as we do love new music each and every week here on the AMRAP radio show, and I'm sure you will be well aware of the huge, vast amounts coming through every single day, we also do keep a very close eye on what tracks broadcasters are playing each week, and these songs make up our AMRAP charts. We've got the Metro chart, which looks after the metropolises of Australia, and the regional chart, which caters to the more rural areas of the country. So we're going to listen to a cut from each of those and get a sense at what people are digging from the four corners of Oz. First up is going to be from the AMRAP Metro chart and a Perth-based group who love their pop rock sound. This one's by Sophian. It's called Million Miles.

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top of that bracket there, we did hear a couple of tracks taken from the AMRAP chart placings for this week. At the top, from Perth in WA with Sophian, their latest single from the pop rock four-piece is a tune called Million Miles. It's currently at number 7 on the AMRAP Metro chart. Following on from The Pleasures, the internationally renowned cross-country supergroup, which is led by Catherine Britt and Lachlan Bryan. Let's Go Again is the name of that track. They're currently at number 2 on the AMRAP regional chart, and on the tail end of that bracket of material from the Melbourne via Brisbane dream pop artist of Rint with the latest EP called Starfish. That track there is Kiss Me, Kill Me featuring Hatchie. As I mentioned, that is the latest EP from Rint, a record which was nearly 5 years in the making. And Rint recently was a guest presenter on our sister show, Australian Music Is Bloody Great. It's a program where each week we get in a musical guest to take us through some of their favorite recent releases floating around on the amrap.org.au platform. If you do want to listen back to that episode, you can do so courtesy of the Community Radio Plus app, which you can download for free onto your favorite handheld device, or you can check out the transcribed article over on amrap.org.au, where Joe from Rint shares his thoughts as to what he really loves about independent alternative Australian music. Let's hear one of those selections at the moment from a bit of a shoegaze band, but also definitely a group who love their slacker rock vibe. This one from last year's record by Garage Sale. This is a tune called Shoes On.

at the top there from a Melbourne-based outfit, the four-piece of Garage Sale, taken from last year's record Shimmer. The tune is the opening track from that LP. That's a number called Shoes On, one of the selections that Joe of Rinse had in store for us on his episode of Australian Music Is Bloody Great. You can check out the full episode once again on the Community Radio Plus app, which you can download for free from your favorite app store. And you can also have a gander at the transcribed article floating around on amrap.org.au. There's also a whole bunch of previous episodes to indulge yourself in if you're looking for a array of all Australian music. Following on from Garage Sale, we did hear from Melbourne-based artist Evie Lulu, a musician whose work comes straight from the heart. She writes about losing yourself, loving someone, harboring pain and letting go. And lyrically, she's a very sincere and undisguised musician. The track we did hear from Evie Lulu is a tune called Monday, a track which highlights the Melbourne-based singer's commanding yet understated vocals and raw, vulnerable lyrics. And also in the mix there as well, speaking about lyrics, how about a diabolical diatribe from Adelaide-based artist who goes by the name of Dom Sensitive, although you probably are familiar with some of Dom's work, being a member of other bands like Wireheads, most importantly. But the new moniker brings a new lease on life. It's not just a name change, it's an utterly captivating, hyper-stylized, and at times completely bizarre revolution of a prolific artist whose impressive back catalogue of recorded material now spans over a decade. Dom Sensitive with R&D. Keep your eyes on Dinosaur City Records if you want to follow up with more of a forthcoming full-length release. This is the AMRAP Radio Show. Cameron Minigoni is my name here with you today. We don't have much longer to go here on the program before we are through for another week. I'm going to try and squeeze in a couple more tracks before the hour is up. This one for you comes in the form of an indie electronic number, courtesy of the musician who goes by the name of Isla from the Sunshine Coast of Queensland. This one's called Fade Into Forever.

the moment from the Perth-based three-piece embodying what we love about grunge music from Sourworm, Kill the World. At the top of that bracket from Alia, the track there, Fade Into Forever, what's self-described as a nostalgic banger. That does bring this episode of the AMRAP radio show to a close here. A big thank you to your local community radio station, and of course for the listeners of your fine neck of the woods who love what there is about Australian music. I'm going to leave you with one last track here from a Sydney-based duo of Crystal Rivers. This one's called Together Afar. My name is Cameron Minigoni. 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

G'day folks, this is Walshy. 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

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Please join me, the Duchess, for Monday Drive from 5 to 7pm. Let's share the journey home together with a little Motown, soul, rhythm and blues and rock. 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

0: Somebody famous once said, "With the coming of spring, I am calm again." Calm is good, but to be informed and musically appeased is even better. 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

Mum's been losing her sight for a few years now. 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
1: Hello, I'm Kim Cartwright. Authorities in South Australia have confirmed a case of bird flu in a dolphin. It's the first case of H5 bird flu in a dolphin in Australia. Chief Veterinary Officer Dr. Skye Froyne says there are lots of questions.
2: We don't know for sure how it's come across and gotten infected with bird flu, but we would expect that it's probably eaten a bird or interacted closely with a wild bird. So dolphins don't typically eat birds, they would typically eat fish, but they sometimes do, but also they might just be playing around and interacting in that way.
1: A boat capsize has led to a dramatic rescue on the east coast. Georgia Condect with more.
3: A catamaran flipped off the northern New South Wales coast at Fingal Head on Thursday afternoon, throwing three people into the water. The trio managed to trigger an emergency beacon to alert authorities. Then crews arrived to find them clinging to an overturned hull. A rescue helicopter was deployed and winched them to safety. A man in his 70s is believed to have suffered a serious head injury and was rushed to the Gold Coast University Hospital. Two other men aged in their 30s and 60s were treated for hypothermia. Georgia Condec reporting.
1: All eyes will be on Western Australia's secret harbour, located between Perth and Mandurah, as thousands flock to cast their votes in a by-election today. Jamie Smith reports.
4: 16 candidates are in line to replace retired Labor Minister Paul Papalia, but Labor's Georgia Tree, Liberal Ryan Robertson and One Nation's Luke Hurdigan are the ones to watch. Labor has held a constant grip on the region, but the surge of One Nation in polling this year could lead to an upset. More than 16,000 people have already voted early, leaving around 20,000 needing to complete their ballot papers. Jamie Smith, Perth.
1: Overseas, the death toll continues to rise in Nepal. 39 Australians are still missing. Nelson Scott reporting from Kathmandu.
5: Search and rescue efforts continue for about 1,500 people missing after a fast-moving torrent of muddy water tore through the border between Nepal and Tibet.
6: I've lost everything I have, Rajendra says.
5: Police here have confirmed 475 people are dead from the Nepali side, while Chinese authorities have so far recovered three bodies from the Tibetan side. Foreign Minister Penny Wong says her department is still tracking down Australians caught up in the disaster.
7: We are still working to gain the specific information on each of the 39 Australians who are missing.
5: The Australian government has committed $5 million in humanitarian aid. Nelson Scott, Kathmandu.
1: Briefly, Australian and US authorities have charged two WA men over an alleged cyber attack which has affected over 1,000 global companies. A University of Queensland study has found tomatoes grown in compost-enriched soil taste and look better. As part of the trial, a panel of volunteer taste testers compared tomatoes grown in normal soil to tomatoes grown in organic waste compost. Dr. Nicole Robinson says the findings show commercial potential.
8: That was sort of a double benefit in being able to have soil health improvements, keep unavoidable food waste out of landfill, but then being able to convert that to a valuable product for producers that could enhance their food quality if this was something that was scaled up into production systems.
1: This is Air National News. The Western Bulldogs have won through to the next round of the AFL finals in the most dramatic fashion, defeating Collingwood by 3 points at the G. Here's Alan Baskin.
9: Collingwood veteran Tim Membry had a chance to put the Magpies in front as the final handful of seconds ticked down, but he failed to convert the set shot to see the Dogs run away with a 96-93 win. The Bulldogs' Ed Richards has told Fox Sports he couldn't watch as Membry took that set shot.
10: I thought we played so well that it didn't deserve to be, you know, done on the last kick, especially not their way. So I didn't watch. Thankfully, it didn't go in. They really stuck it up us in that last quarter. We were able to hold on. So, yeah, unbelievable.
9: Today, it's 7th-placed Melbourne against 10th-placed Carlton to decide who moves forward. Alan Baskin, Air Sport.
1: In NRL, North Queensland winger Murray Taulagi has played his final game for the Cowboys after sustaining a concussion during a contact drill at training this week. He was already set to leave the NRL at season's end after signing a multi-year deal with a French rugby union club. Cowboys coach Todd Payton says the squad is gutted to see his time at the club end like this.
11: But he's able to, I guess, process that in 48 hours, and he's been bubbly since. But the rest of the group felt it, and yeah, it's like I said, it's just a tough way for him to finish with the club.
1: Victories last night to Penrith and Manly. Australian Independent Radio News.
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13: Oh, good morning. This is the Big K Saturday Breakfast with Crinkles on Shoalhaven Community Radio. And on the road and rail, well, the rail, everything seems on and close to time, no notifications there. And on the roads, it's nice and dry out there and there's no great, just the normal roadworks and things like that.
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13: It seems a very slow shower along the coastal fringe, hardly a chance really. But, yeah, westerly, west-southwest winds, it's not too bad at the moment. Westerly in Nowra, 13 k's. And west-southwest in Ulladulla, 9 k's. Top temperatures today. 19 in Sydney, 18 in Wollongong, 20 in Nowra and Batemans Bay, 17 to 19 down the far south coast of Narooma to Eden, 16 degrees at the Barrel Mossvale area. Tides, the next tide is a high tide at 1.4 metres at 8 minutes to 9, and the next low tide is around 20 to 3 this afternoon at 0.4 of a metre. Sunrise around 6:15 and sunset around 20 minutes to 6. Yeah, well, we're starting to get there, aren't we? Very slowly. Current temperature just over 8 degrees in Nowra and just over 10 degrees in beautiful downtown Ulladulla. It's just gone 9 minutes past 6 o'clock. 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

Oh, such a cruisy number, but what about the title? Highway to Hell from Chris Rea. And WOMAN, woman, before that, from Lil Fee and the Delta Rhythm Kings. You're listening to Triple UFM, Shoalhaven Community Radio. It's the Big K Saturday Breakfast with Crinkles. And it's coming up to 22 minutes past 6 o'clock. We'll have to go outside and have a look, see if there's any clouds around. I think it's going to be a pretty good day.

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That was a mandolin wind from Rockin' Rod Stewart, and Put Out the Light, well, from Joe Cocker. You're on the U's, Triple U, Shoalhaven Community Radio. It's Get Your Kicks in 2026. This is the Big Case Saturday Breakfast with Crinkles, and it's coming up to 27 minutes to 7 o'clock. Sun's up, just about.

0: Oh, that was a little song called Banstead from Atomic Rooster. And before that was Bumblebee Blues from, Papa John Creech. Yeah, Papa John Creech is the man. And I got a special request here from the Berry Hillbillies. I couldn't pick up the right song, but then again, I'm not real good at it anyway. But the time is 18 minutes to 7 o'clock, Triple UFM.
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That was Feedback on Highway 101 from Johnny Winter, and I'm a King Bee from Muddy Waters. Couldn't get the right song there. Sorry about that for the Berry Hillbillies, but there you go. That's the way it is. It's coming up to 7 minutes to two. Oh, one of those hours, yeah. 7 minutes to 7 o'clock. Yeah, that's the one.

0: Yeah, a bit of a different sort of song, that one, wasn't it? That was called Bills. You know, everyone's got bills. That was Lunch Money Lewis. And Long May You Run from the Stills Young Band. That'd be Neil Young and Stephen Stills, yes. It's just gone just a little tick over 7 o'clock time for the news. Triple UFM.
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2: Hello, I'm Kim Cartwright. An Australian woman has survived the Nepalese flood disaster and is now attempting to hike to safety. Nelson Scott reports from Kathmandu.
3: Rescue teams are frantically searching for at least 1,500 people missing along the Nepal-Tibet border after a wall of muddy water swept through the region. The number of missing Australians now stands at 38, while DFAT has handled over 400 calls related to the disaster. Cara Severino has become the first known Australian to survive the floods after she made contact with her parents. The 26-year-old is now trekking on foot toward Kathmandu from a remote area. World Food Program officials in Nepal are praising Australia's $5 million emergency aid package. Nelson Scott, Kathmandu.
2: Australian and US authorities have charged two WA men over an alleged cyber attack which has affected over 1,000 global companies. The 23 and 21-year-old men are allegedly associated with the Team PCP syndicate, which distributed malicious code to organisations through routine software updates. Authorities say the code allowed them to steal user credentials and authentication materials. The AFP's Graham Marshall says a considerable amount of data has been seized from the men's homes.
4: It is significant, and in terms of quantum of data from one location, and we haven't finished, but as at last night it was 100 terabytes from one particular address, but the total quantum across the various addresses will be significantly higher.
2: Former Victorian Premier Daniel Andrews will miss out on his $134,000 taxpayer-funded statue. The Herald Sun reporting current Premier Ben Carroll has stepped in and scrapped the legacy. Former Premier Jeff Kennett established the practice of automatically recognising premiers who'd served at least 3,000 days in office. Mr Carroll says the policy is no longer consistent with community expectations about government spending. A woman who was stabbed with scissors in a random attack in Melbourne's CBD has detailed the horrific ordeal. Alex Riddell reports.
5: Cherie Holt was visiting Melbourne with her three children, including her 10-year-old son, who has an inoperable brain tumour, when a 27-year-old man allegedly attacked them. In a statement released today, Ms. Holt described how she stood in between the man and her children and was then allegedly stabbed by the accused before being punched in the face and falling to the ground. Ms. Holt says she wants the government to recognise that families should not have to accept serious violence as an increasingly normal part of life, and something needs to change. Her brother Kirk Holt is looking after his three nephews and they're coping okay.
6: Of course, still a bit traumatised from what had happened. Two little ones, they don't want the lights turned off because they get scared.
5: Alex Riddell, Melbourne.
2: In air property news, interstate investors are retreating from a popular Queensland destination, opening up more opportunities for local first home buyers and downsizers. Gold Coast real estate agents say bids from investors within the entry-level price bracket have dropped to just 10%. But while competition is easing for young buyers, Image Property Director Cameron Cullen says demand remains extremely strong across the board.
7: There's definitely no desperate sellers in that market because, yeah, if you're a seller selling an entry-level property, you're going to be selling it in a multiple offer situation. When those investors were in the market, it was crazy.
2: This is Air National News. A big win for the Panthers in the NRL late game against the Bulldogs, Alan Baskin reports.
8: They've led all the way to take the match 24-10 at Parramatta. Penrith next takes on the Tigers on Sunday week, and forward Liam Martin has told Nine he's looking forward to some rest.
9: This time of year, everyone's sort of a bit battered and bruised, so that extra little bit of rest, you know, will do us wonders, and then going into that week, prepare really well. You know, they played really well last week, so we can't take them lightly, and yeah, I'm sure they'll be up for it.
8: Earlier, Manly down the Dragons 44-10. Today it's the Titans against the Rabbitohs, the Roosters take on the Dolphins, and the Cowboys play West Tigers. Alan Baskin, Air Sport.
2: In AFL, there's been heartbreak for the Magpies with their season over after a hard-fought battle with the Western Bulldogs in the first wildcard match. With the lead seesawing in the final few minutes, the Bulldogs hung on to win by 3 points, 14-12-96 to 14-9-93, after Collingwood veteran Tim Membry missed a set shot for goal after the final siren. The Bulldogs' Ed Richards telling Fox Footy there wasn't a lot of defensive play in the final quarter.
10: It really was, get it inside 50 and you'll probably score, so that was our plan, just keep going when they went up.
2: And Australia's picked up two medals on the second day of finals at the World Rowing Championships in Amsterdam. The men's pair securing silver, while the mixed para double winning bronze. Australian Independent Radio News.
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0: Yes, there's no notifications on the rail, so everything should be on or close to time. And on the roads, everything's sweet, but just check your, make sure you check your speed advisory signs around roadworks and things like that. I mean, you go over Jervis Bay, the flyover, it's 80 kilometres, nearly all the time. Then sometimes it's 60. Well, just keep an eye open. That's your whole idea of driving, isn't it?
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0: Oh, I just went outside before the news and that, and not a cloud in the sky. Beautiful day out there. Sort of a light west-south-wester or westerly type wind blowing. Not too strong at the moment. Top temperatures for the day. Sydney 19, Wollongong 18, Nowra Batemans Bay 20, Ulladulla 16, Narooma to Eden 17, 19 degrees and 16 degrees up at the Barrel and Mossvale area. The next tide is a high tide around 8 minutes to 9 this morning at 1.4 metres. And what else we got? Oh, low tide around 20 minutes to 3 this afternoon. Sunrise around 6.15. 6.16 and sunset around 18 minutes to 6. Yeah, we're starting to get those lighter days. I think we're all enjoying that. Current temperature 10.7 in Ulladulla and 8.5 in beautiful downtown Nowra. Now it's just gone 7 minutes past 7 o'clock. And, well, Triple UFM, the Big K Saturday Breakfast with Kringles.

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Yeah, The Wrong Time from McPhee. 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
1: Oh, not again. I can fix it. Pass me the spanners.
0: Mate, I think it needs a new transducer.
1: Transducer?
0: Well, there's chips in here. I can't quite reach them.
1: And a sock.
0: Well, how about we just add these bits in here?
1: Oh, yeah.
0: Well, that sounds better now. 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
0: With Rob and Dan.

That was Kokomo from the Beach Boys. And before that, we had the Magic Bus from The Who. It's just gone 7:30. It's time for This Day in Rock. This day in 1976, Spirit reunites after 5 years. The original lineup of Spirit, the Los Angeles-based group formed as Spirits Rebellious in 1966, reformed for a concert in Santa Monica with Neil Young joining them on stage for an encore of Bob Dylan's Like a Rolling Stone. Spirit consisted of drummer Ed Cassidy, whose shaven head made him visually distinctive in the rock genre. Doesn't anymore, does it? Singing guitarist Randy California, real name Randy Craig Wolf, keyboard player John Locke, lead vocalist Jay Ferguson, and bass player Mark Andes. Signed to Lou Adler's newly launched Ode label in 1968, their eponymous debut album reached the top 40 of the US chart. In 1960s, The Family That Plays Together achieved the group's highest chart position, stopping just short of the US top 20. No doubt assisted by top 30 status of single excerpted from the album, I've Got a Line on You. Also in 1969 came the third album, Clear Spirit, which peaked just outside the top 50. At that point, the group signed with Epic Records, and their fourth album, The 12 Dreams of Dr. Sardonicus, became the only one of their early LPs to achieve gold status. The group then disintegrated, with California going solo and Andes and Ferguson forming JoJo Gunn, with guitarist Matt Andes, Mark's brother, and drummer Curly Smith. Where Spirit had always failed to release chart-friendly singles, JoJo Gunn immediately scored with Run, Run, Run. Excuse me. Run, Run, Run, which reached the UK top 10 and US top 30. Spirit, meanwhile, continued with Cassidy and Locke recruiting guitarist Chris Staley and his bass-playing brother Al. The one album by this lineup, Feedback, in 1972, made the US chart, but Cassidy and Locke then left. In the same year, California's first solo album, Captain Copter and the Famous Twirly Birds, was released. In 1974, he and Cassidy reformed Spirit with a new bass player. The reunion of the original quintet in 1976 also produced a new album, Son of Spirit. And this day in 1977, what's happening here? Body Snatchers target Elvis. Three people were arrested by police in Memphis, charged with attempting to steal the body of Elvis Presley, who had been buried at the local Forest Hill Cemetery a week and a half earlier. One theory was that they were hoping to hold Presley's corpse for ransom. As a result of this incident, Vernon Presley, Elvis's father, arranged for the bodies of both his son and his wife Gladys to be removed and reburied side by side in the grounds of his Graceland mansion. A trip to the site has since become a pilgrimage for many Elvis fans. And this day in 1958... the Quarrymen played their first live show, with 15-year-old guitarist George Harrison joining John Lennon, Paul McCartney and drummer Ken Brown. In 1966, the Beatles played their final live concert at Candlestick Park, San Francisco. And people who were born on this day: Charlie Parker, 1920. Dinah Washington, 1924, real name Ruth Lee Jones. Dick Halligan, Blood, Sweat and Tears, 1943. 1945, Chris Copping from Procol Harum. 1947, Tony Ayres. 1947 also, Dave Jenkins from Pablo Cruz. 1953, Rick Downey, Blue Oyster Cult. 1958, Michael Jackson. 1958 also, Lenny Henry. 1959, Eddie Reader from Fairground Attraction. And people who died on this day, 1976, the great blues man, big influence, Jimmy Reed. That's it all there. It's 25 minutes to 8 o'clock, and we'll start off with a Charlie Parker track.

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Let me see, have I got my Time magazine? 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Have I got my music? 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Get ready for the Get Carter Show, Saturday 5 to 7. See you, bye.

0: Oh, there you go. That was Big Boss Man from Jimmy Reed. He died on this day in 1976. Beat It from Michael Jackson. Don't play many of them. He was born on this day in 1958. Homburg from Procol Harum. Chris Copping was in Procol Harum. He was born this day in 1945. Cry Me a River. How many people recorded that? But that version was Dinah Washington, and she was born this day in 1924. And the jazz man, Charlie Parker, with a track called Bird of Paradise. And he was born this day in 1920. Now it's 5 minutes to news time at 8 o'clock, and Tommy Rott's in the house. How you going, Tommy?
1: Oh, good. Looking forward to Mad Monday.
0: Oh, beautiful sunny day, eh? What's happening on the weekend?
1: Well, there'll be things to get excited about with the sport.
0: Yeah, but you got to do something. You got to be in the team.
1: Oh, have you? What, for Mad Monday?
0: Yeah, it can be a hanger-oner.
1: Yeah. Oh, I think so.
0: Yeah.
1: Swept up in all the emotion.
0: Yeah, go through...
1: After the pressure.
0: Well, go through all the elation and the pain that the team went through.
1: Yeah,
0: well,
1: what we suffered, you know.
0: Yeah, you can do that, I guess.
1: Yeah, that's Mad Monday. Yeah, that's been a bit notorious lately, people getting a bit carried away with their Mad Monday. I mean, what sort of stupid nonsense is that anyway?
0: Well, it's just boys being boys, isn't it?
1: Well, but is it?
0: And maybe girls being girls, I don't know.
1: But it's just completely stupid because, I mean, you got people like Novak Djokovic, you know, that tennis player. I mean, he's famous for winning long, high-pressure matches and staying mentally composed.
0: Ah, but he got banned from Australia the other year.
1: What for?
0: He wouldn't have a COVID shot.
1: Oh, that.
0: Yeah. He was a non-vaxxer.
1: Yeah, but I mean...
0: But he's one of the greats of tennis, no doubt. He's won over 20 Grand Slam titles.
1: Yeah.
0: 24.
1: But he seems to be pretty steady. He doesn't seem to lose the plot and go silly and
0: run
1: around late at night drinking and carrying on. I mean...
0: Well, it's back to this thing of it takes all types, isn't it?
1: In sport.
0: Yeah. I mean, not in sport, in life.
1: Oh, in life. Yeah, generally, sure.
0: Sport's the same as life.
1: Oh, that's right. You got your pushy parents pushing kids into sport and other parents aren't so much.
0: Yeah, and then you've got the parents who are willing and able and sort of, you know, helping.
1: Willing and able.
0: Able.
1: E-N-A-B-L-E.
0: A-B-L-E, willing and able to help their kids and all that.
1: Mm.
0: And then you've got the sideline parents that... Possibly more like soccer matches, which get in a fight.
1: Yes.
0: Showing their kids the right way to go. You've got to play sport, son. Oh, hang on, I'm fighting on the sideline. Is that you, Dad? Oh, I just got a punch in the eye. like it's from the sublime to the ridiculous.
1: Well, people think that they've been ripped off, don't they? It's on the sidelines, you know. That, for whatever reason, the...
0: For sure.
1: You know, the referees made some judgment call that they're not happy about.
0: But if you're a player or a supporter, you're one-eyed, right? I used to say when I was playing soccer, every free kick they got, they shouldn't have got it.
1: Mm.
0: Every free kick we got, we should have got two.
1: Mm.
0: But if you don't think that way, you're not... You've got to think that way to not be aggro or... nasty or anything like that, but you got to think that way to G yourself up. Otherwise, you go, oh, I'll just hang around. Oh, there goes the ball. You know, you got to be a bit revved up, really, haven't you?
1: Well, yeah, I don't know. I mean, you've got...
0: You don't have to be nasty, but you got to...
1: Well, apparently, you've got people like our famous cricketer Steve Waugh. I mean, he was renowned for mental toughness and staying composed.
0: He was the Iceman, yeah.
1: Yeah.
0: Yeah.
1: So that's the whole thing. I mean, you've got to stay composed.
0: I mean, even when people get under your skin, like Steve Waugh was just Steve Waugh, wasn't he?
1: Mm.
0: Others weren't so, you know, like Dennis...
1: Level-headed.
0: Dennis Lilly tried to hit that... Was
1: what?
0: Indian... Batsman or bowler? Oh, he was batting at the time. He tried to hit the Indian bowler with a bat. the umpire had to get between them. Stuff like that. And Shane Warne, he was a, what you'd call a larrikin.
1: Yeah.
0: But a great player.
1: Yeah, but you've got to behave yourself, though, haven't you, when you're off the field or whatever it is. I mean, one's a bit of a paid performance, presumably.
0: Oh, well, Shane Warne was getting paid for...
1: Not smoking?
0: For not some sort of ad for a product for not smoking.
1: Mm.
0: Next thing you see, the paparazzi, there he is around the corner having a durry, you know.
1: Yeah.
0: Oh, we better go to the news, Tommy.
1: Yeah.
0: We're listening to Triple UFM, Shoalhaven Community Radio, with Tommy and Crinkles.
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3: Hello, I'm Kim Cartwright. Foreign Affairs believes 38 Australians are now missing from the flood disaster in Nepal, down from 39. A young woman who had been hiking on a Himalayan trek has made brief contact with her family. DFAT is hoping 26-year-old Cara Severino makes contact with them so she can receive consular assistance. Foreign Minister Penny Wong has spoken to her counterpart in Nepal, offering the country extra assistance. Over 500 people have been killed, with more than 1,500 missing. Rebecca Bundon is in Kathmandu and says families have been gathering at hospitals in the area to search for missing relatives.
4: People coming in looking for their relatives, saying that these family members are missing, and they were registering their names. We saw them writing down names of children, young children even, people of all ages who are missing, and it was just staggering, really, the sheer number of people that are just still searching for their loved ones, and it really reminds us of the scale of this disaster.
3: Meantime, a 44-year-old woman from the Brisbane suburb of Springfield Lakes is among those missing. Her loved ones remain hopeful of a miracle as search efforts continue. A candlelight vigil will be held tomorrow at King George Square in Brisbane CBD to bring the community together in support of those affected by the tragedy. South Australian Premier Peter Malinauskas has doubled down on his comments about Australia's migration intake. He argues it's simplistic to suggest we can just turn off the tap, claiming we still need migrants to do various jobs. The federal government is due to announce a revised immigration policy, which will see cuts made in some visa classes. Mr. Malinauskas has told the Bush summit we need to have a sensible debate about the issue.
5: What good have we actually achieved here? Meanwhile, fruit's falling on the ground because we don't have pickers. We're missing out on opportunities in the hospitality sector in regions because they're frankly more exciting places to visit than most of our cities because we don't have people working for us. I mean, it's madness.
3: AFL team the Geelong Cats have been slapped with a massive fine over the concussion scandal. Alex Riddell reports.
6: Geelong has been fined $140,000 by the AFL for failing to lodge the concussion waiver to Jake Colajanny's contract that would have reduced their exposure to legal risk if he suffered another concussion. The fine includes $40,000 from a previous suspended sanction. The AFL decided to add the suspended fine to the $100,000 sanction, despite the Cats arguing it shouldn't be added. Colajanny has not played at any level since the waiver became public, but has this week trained with the club's VFL side.
3: The Weather Bureau's latest outlook predicts Australia will experience a warmer and drier than usual spring. Rainfall will be below average for the country's east, but slightly higher in the west. Meteorologist David Kroc says most of the country will feel warmer than average during the day and overnight.
7: This follows a winter where temperatures were above average across almost all of Australia. The warmer forecast increases the risk of early season heat, particularly across southern Australia. El Nino is likely to strengthen and persist through spring and summer.
3: Australia Post CEO Paul Graham warns that weekly letter deliveries and stamp prices up to $4 appear inevitable following a $108 million operational loss. This is Air National News. The Western Bulldogs have progressed to the elimination finals of the AFL after claiming a 3-point win over Collingwood at the MCG, the win setting up a clash with either Geelong or Adelaide next week. Bulldogs defender Michael Selwood says after that win, the team can go all the way in September.
8: Definitely really confident. Obviously, as I would please say, take it week by week, but I think we've got a good list and we've started to build some good momentum within the group, and probably our last 3 weeks have been some good footy. So I think we just continue to build and we'll wait and see who we get this next week. But, yeah, we're really confident.
3: The second wild card match is tonight. Carlton meet Melbourne at the MCG. In AFLW, North Melbourne and Western Bulldogs meet in Launceston, while the Adelaide Crows are up against West Coast at home. The Seagulls have annihilated the Dragons 44-10 at Brookvale to keep their slim NRL finals hopes hanging by a thread. Dragons coach Dean Young says another slow start cost them dearly.
9: 2 weeks in a row, we haven't got the first 20 minutes right, put ourselves under all sorts of pressure. Too many errors, and then fatigue's creeping in, and then falling off tackles and scoreboards getting away from us.
3: In last night's other clash, the Panthers took down the Bulldogs 24-10 in Parramatta. The WWE has confirmed it will return to Perth with another three-year deal. It means three events will be held at Perth Arena between this December and 2028. Australian Independent Radio News.
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0: Everything seems okay on the rail. There's no notifications there, so that should be sweet. And on the roads, just be careful. It's nice and dry out there. It's been dry for a while. And just the road signs and changing road signs and roadworks and things like that.
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0: Looks like sunny all the way. Sunny all the way till next week. Although they say there's been 0.2 of a millimetre of rain at Ulla Dulla. That wouldn't even hit the ground, would it? Hardly. But temperatures for today: Sydney 19, Wollongong 18, Nowra and Batemans Bay 20, Ulla Dulla 16, 17, 19 at Narooma to Eden down the far south coast, and 16 degrees up at the Barrel and Mossvale area. The next tide is a high tide at around, say, 8 minutes to 9 this morning, 1.4 metres. And around 20 minutes to 3 this afternoon, low tide at 0.4 of a metre. Sunrise around 6:16 and sunset around 20 minutes to 6. Current temperatures 13.2 in Ulla Dulla and 11 degrees in Nowra. But a beautiful day coming up. The time is coming up to 7 minutes past 8 o'clock.

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0: hope it didn't send you back to sleep, that one. That was Nick Cave and the Bad Seeds with the Ship Song. And before that was Pawn Shop Blues from Taj Mahal and Rai Kuda. It's 20 minutes past 8 o'clock already. Time flies when you're having fun. And Tommy's over there on thinking about all the sports he could have played or could have been a champion if he just applied himself when he was 7.
1: Yeah.
0: How's that work?
1: Generally.
0: Most kids are sort of flip-flops, really.
1: Of course they are.
0: I mean, there's only one in a thousand that's sort of dedicated to do something from 6 years old or 7 years old. That's what I want to be.
1: Well, what about like Michael Schumacher and all those other Formula One guys? You know, the parents got them go-karts when they were 4 and said, off you go.
0: Yeah, but on the other hand, there's thousands of parents get their kids' go-karts and say, off you go.
1: That's
0: and
1: right.
0: And they don't become Michael Schumacher.
1: No, that's right.
0: But, I mean, it's all...
1: Well, the thing is with the go-karts, you've got to put new tyres on each time you go around in a circle.
0: New tyre?
1: Yeah, to get that extra bit of grip on one thing or another. You've got to have, like, the fastest kart in amongst all the other ones anyway. There's all of this, like... And the kids aren't doing it. It's the parents. The parents are the ones that organise the little trailers for the go-karts, that go on the back of the car or whatever the story is to get the thing. Well, maybe they take two carts.
0: Well, they're the ones that fork out.
1: Yeah. They're the ones that drive it because Dad wants me to become a champion.
0: Oh, well, no worries.
1: You know? And that creates a pressure... On the child.
0: Yeah.
1: And this goes on for years. And then if you get a ribbon or something like that because you come first, second or third in the race over the weekend or whatever the story is, then the parents think it's all worthwhile and go and buy some more new tyres. And then... go back the next time and little Johnny looks like he's showing some promise, so we'll get all the simulator games for him or something or other and put them in his bedroom and encourage him with that.
0: Yeah, if you can push so far, I mean, you're not going to get anywhere if the kid's not really interested in it, really.
1: Well, the problem is that the child doesn't want to be disappointing their parent or parents because, they feel like their worth depends on their performance. And then you get a fear of failure becoming greater than the desire to compete. Now, there's a problem, a real problem.
0: That's right.
1: You know, I mean, like, for example, what about if you play soccer and then it's happened to me where you end up in the goal mouth business there at your end with your goalkeeper and you somehow or other try to defend the ball from the goalkeeper but make a

0: afterwards. I mean, you've only got to do that once in your would-be soccer career, and I mean, it comes back and haunts you. I mean, it's been haunting me for 50 years.
1: Yeah, but you get haunted easy, Tommy.
0: That's true.
1: You know, haunting you for 50 years because you scored an own goal in the under-10s or something.
0: Yeah, exactly.
1: Like fair dinkum.
0: Yeah, no, very bad.
1: I wouldn't be telling anyone about it.
0: Well, yeah, I know, but you were the goalkeeper.
1: Yeah, I might have.
0: Well, you didn't have that problem. I mean, you were sort of virtually trying to do the impossible anyway, stop the ball going in.
1: I've let goals in that are ridiculous and I've saved goals that I thought were good.
0: Yeah, well,
1: you know, you go from the sublime to the ridiculous. That's sport, isn't it? Like you don't, no one's, see, everyone's human, so no one hardly can be perfect all the time. I mean, it really blew me out when the Olympic Games, maybe 20, 30 years ago, I think it was, her name was Nadia Comaneci.
0: Mm.
1: She got perfect 10s.
0: Yeah.
1: In the score.
0: Yeah.
1: For her gymnastic endeavours.
0: Yes.
1: And you go, well, you know, perfect. It's not quite there, is it? Like, it's,
0: oh, I don't know.
1: Like, where do you go from if someone does a better routine?
0: Well, they get a 10 as well.
1: Well, that's right.
0: Well, can they get an 11?
1: Like when I used to, a few times years and years ago, I judged surfing contests. If someone has a great wave, you don't give them a 10.
0: Mm.
1: You give them a 7.
0: Mm.
1: You got to have somewhere to move.
0: Yeah.
1: Somewhere to go up or down.
0: Yeah. But it's the fear of failure. It's the fear of failure. I felt like, and obviously, you know, had some long-term repercussions doing that.
1: Yeah, but that's your...
0: And that's in amongst, like, you know, quite a few seasons of playing soccer.
1: But that's your Tommy Rott brain.
0: Yeah.
1: Like, you've got to put it behind you. Like, you can't... Dwell on things that are only like sport. Like sport, the best thing about sport is it's not political, it's not religious, so you don't have to do it.
0: Yeah, but that doesn't help because, I mean, you got, what, 10 or 11 other people on the field with you, and, I mean, you've let the team down and been a complete goose.
1: No, you didn't do it on purpose, so it was inadvertent. Right, you tried to clear
0: that. That doesn't help.
1: Well,
0: that doesn't help.
1: It does because...
0: No, where's that any compensation?
1: You say, sorry, boys, you know, didn't mean to do it.
0: Sorry, boys, I'm a fool. You know, and then all the parents, you know, I mean, they're all standing on the sideline trying to throw eggs or whatever they do.
1: Oh, mate.
0: Terrible.
1: You're shocking, Tommy.
0: Anyway.
1: No wonder you don't play sport.
0: Yeah, it was a bit scary, I got to say. But if you want to become a champion, then you have to... not only be in the wind for you, you have to want it.
1: Okay. You know? It's 27 minutes past 8 o'clock. Better play a couple of tracks before I get frustrated with Tommy again.

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That was Wishing Well from a band called Free, and Take Me Back Home from Jack Durbin. It's time for the Phantom's Tips. Last week was a classic. Didn't get any picks on his number one tip. His number two tip, he had three scratchings and five winners. Can't win them all. But here we go. Rose Hill Gardens today. The rail's out 3 metres and soft six. It won't get any worse than that. Could get better. Race one, number eight, the Iron Star with number three, Doradus. Race two, number five, Extreme with number seven, Zoo Force. Race three, number six, Anthracite with number five, Kenmare Bay. Race four, number four, Scripted with number five, Avista. Race five, number three, Punton with number five, Steel Strike. Race six, number four, Kimberly Secrets with number one, She's an Artist. Race seven, number six, Plagiarism with number four, Outspan. Race eight, number one, oh, he's gone for the big three-year-old, two-year-old. He's gone for race eight, number one, Guest House with number six, Blue Door. Race nine, number three, Fully Lit with number seven, Althoff. And race 10, Lucky Last, number seven, Listomania with number five, The 300. Yeah, okay, good luck and good punting. And bet with your head and not above it. It's 23 minutes to 9 o'clock.

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Oh, that was called Easy Living from Uriah Heep, and Once Bitten, Twice Shy from Ian Hunter. It's 13 minutes to 9 o'clock, Triple UFM, Shoalhaven Community Radio. I'll just play another quick track. Tommy's out of the building.

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1: Yeah, that was Smooth Operator from Sade, and that's our numbers. And Tommy's in the house. How you going, Tommy?
2: Oh, yeah. I'm just looking forward to Mad Monday.
1: Mad Monday?
2: Yeah.
1: Do you ever go on a Mad Monday?
2: No.
1: No, neither did I. It's for all the professionals.
2: You said it's all a bit childish, though, isn't it?
1: Well, that's what people are.
2: Yeah, but, yeah.
1: They're only young testosterone-fueled lads.
2: What?
1: Looking for a trick to play or a practical joke or something like that.
2: So, is there some sort of the idea behind it or the psychology behind it something to do with decompression after the pressure of all the...
1: Yeah.
2: The weekend's activities, kicking a ball or whatever it might be.
1: The year's activities.
2: Years activities.
1: You don't have Mad Monday every week.
2: Oh, don't you?
1: No, you have it at the end of the season.
2: Oh.
1: That's what the Mad Monday's all about.
2: Oh.
1: So, you know, let off a bit of steam.
2: Hmm.
1: And,
2: Be stupid, put a funny hat on.
1: Put a funny hat on. Mm. Well, you know, wear your underpants on your head, you know, whatever you do.
2: Yeah, whatever you do.
1: Yeah, that's what sports are. Yeah.
2: But I mean, at the end of the day, it still gets back to the business of being a champion.
1: And champion.
2: Holding your head high.
1: No. Some people are champions.
2: Are they?
1: Some teams are champions. Everyone can't be a champion.
2: Well, you can if you're in the cat show. Everyone gets a chance.
1: Yeah, everyone gets a chance at sport too, but everyone can't be a champion. It's just like, you know, if you're in the right team, you're a champion or you're good enough.
2: What if you know the judge?
1: Oh, well, there you go. That's why you should never have gone to cat shows during your life, Tommy.
2: Why?
1: Because they're bloody hopeless.
2: Are they?
1: They're too catty.
2: No,
1: hang on. That's just talking about the humans.
2: Yeah, well, no, wait on. I mean, you know, like people get promoted to be champions. Maybe they're not worthy.
1: Well, that's an opinion. It's an opinion game. It's like artwork, isn't it? Who should have won the Nobel, or what do you call it, the Booker Prize or the Packers Prize or the Archibald Prize and all that? I don't know.
2: Well, you got your crowd favourite.
1: Who?
2: Well, when you get those champions.
1: Well, you got the crowd favourites in sport too, haven't you?
2: Yeah, that's what I mean.
1: Yeah, well, that's it.
2: You know, they get a medal as well.
1: No, they don't necessarily get a medal. They might fall over. No one can be a champion all the time.
2: Well, champions learn something different. You know, their approach is closer to, I've practiced this 1,000 times. I don't need to make the dart go in, for example. I just need to make the throw. See, the thing is that professional dart players, for example, develop routines. They got the stance, then the breathing, then the visualisation, then you take the dart, then you walk up to the line.
1: Block out the crowd.
2: And that gives the brain, this routine gives the brain something familiar to concentrate on. So this is the thing. So you've got all your little... I mean, what about that Rafael Nadal guy? I mean, you see his little sort of idiosyncrasies, doesn't he sort of, when he's going to hit the ball or he's playing tennis like that, then he has this twitch, he rubs his finger on his hand or something or other, and then
1: a lot of people have rituals.
2: Spins the ball
1: in sport.
2: Spins the bat five times or
1: look
2: something.
1: Look at Steve Smith, Australian batsman.
2: What's he do?
1: Oh, he fiddles and tucks on his pocket and does this and fiddles around between each ball.
2: Does he?
1: He's renowned for it.
2: Oh, he's a fiddler.
1: And a lot of people have routines, I think, little rituals and things they do. People wear the same pair of undies to their game.
2: Do they?
1: Not the beam.
2: Well, how do you know that?
1: Because that's what's been told, or the same pair of socks or... Something, a lot of people do, it's superstition.
2: Superstition.
1: That's what it gets down to.
2: Yeah.
1: And it gets down to that superstition is helping me, you know, be a good player or be whatever.
2: Yeah, sort of.
1: Be whatever you are.
2: A bit of, I guess it's a sort of it is a superstition thing. It's part of the ritual, isn't it, or part of the visualisation. Yeah. you know.
1: Oh, I forgot to pack my favourite socks or my favourite undies.
2: Oh, God, that's it. That's doomed. Well, what about Blue Teddy?
1: Huh?
2: Blue Teddy.
1: Who's Blue Teddy?
2: Well, you know, I mean,
1: he's a singer, is he?
2: No. Oh. Like when people want to go and...
1: little kids are notorious for it.
2: Yeah.
1: Or lose their teddy bear.
2: Yeah.
1: Like, they're inconsolable.
2: Can't function at all.
1: Because they've been led to believe that teddy bear will calm you down and teddy bear will do this for you.
2: That's it.
1: Like, it's learned behaviour in some way.
2: It is a learned behaviour.
1: Yeah.
2: Yeah, but wanting your child to become a champion is fine, but the child might eventually think, I don't want to be a champion.
1: They might think, well, I'm not up to being a champion. There's only so many champions, right?
2: Mm.
1: That's what it boils down to. Is it 1 in 1,000, 1 in 10,000?
2: Yeah, but Dad's put all the heroes up on my bedroom wall.
1: That's all right. Plenty of kids do that and they don't play the game, hardly.
2: Well, I don't know.
1: Put all their idols.
2: Yeah.
1: That's why the sport and nefarious nefarious goings on doesn't go together.
2: Well, what about the World Championship Wrestling? That's all pretty genuine, isn't it?
1: Mate? Oh, yeah, above board.
2: You know?
1: Who's the baddie this week?
2: Well, I don't know.
1: Kids love it.
2: Do they?
1: Well, lots of kids are never introduced to it, are they, live?
2: Fortunately.
1: Yeah. <that's>
2: I mean, like, is it all just a setup? Is it just a facade? Is it fake? Is it all just promotion and, you know, marketing and the merchandise? And
1: well, actually, the World Series Wrestling and all that has definitely got that American flavour. Would it ever have been that bad if it wasn't Americanized or wasn't American?
2: Well, I suppose they're lucky because they've got the population and they've also got sort of the diversity of characters, you know, your Hulk Hogan's, and then there was the Undertaker, and all other, you know, sort of these crafted characters.
1: And every good story every story needs a goodie and a baddie.
2: Does it?
1: Like films, all sorts of things.
2: Well, the winner and the loser.
1: Yeah, like the Western.
2: The competition.
1: Yeah, a goodie and a baddie.
2: Yeah.
1: Well, the baddie can win sometimes on the odd occasion. They don't win all the time. Not like the goodies.
2: Well, I don't know.
1: It's nearly time for us to go, Tommy, of our sport contact today. So I'll see you this afternoon at the Do.
2: Mm.
1: And as I always say, have a good day, have a good weekend. If you can turn your head around, have a good life. Goodbye now.
2: And hopefully we don't score any more own goals.
1: Still thinking about it.
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3: Hello, I'm Kim Cartwright. Foreign Affairs believes 38 Australians are now missing from the flood disaster in Nepal, down from 39. A young woman who had been hiking on a Himalayan trek has made brief contact with her family. DFAT is hoping 26-year-old Cara Severino makes contact with them so she can receive consular assistance. Foreign Minister Penny Wong has spoken to her counterpart in Nepal, offering the country extra assistance. Over 500 people have been killed, with more than 1,500 missing. Rebecca Bundon is in Kathmandu and says families have been gathering at hospitals in the area to search for missing relatives.
4: People coming in looking for their relatives, saying that these family members are missing, and they were registering their names. We saw them writing down names of children, young children even, people of all ages who are missing, and it was just staggering, really, the sheer number of people that are just still searching for their loved ones, and it really reminds us of the scale of this disaster.
3: Meantime, a 44-year-old woman from the Brisbane suburb of Springfield Lakes is among those missing. Her loved ones remain hopeful of a miracle as search efforts continue. A candlelight vigil will be held tomorrow at King George Square in Brisbane CBD to bring the community together in support of those affected by the tragedy. South Australian Premier Peter Malinauskas has doubled down on his comments about Australia's migration intake. He argues it's simplistic to suggest we can just turn off the tap, claiming we still need migrants to do various jobs. The federal government is due to announce a revised immigration policy, which will see cuts made in some visa classes. Mr. Malinauskas has told the Bush summit we need to have a sensible debate about the issue.
5: What good have we actually achieved here? Meanwhile, fruit's falling on the ground because we don't have pickers. We're missing out on opportunities in the hospitality sector in regions because they're frankly more exciting places to visit than most of our cities because we don't have people working for us. I mean, it's madness.
3: AFL team the Geelong Cats have been slapped with a massive fine over the concussion scandal. Alex Riddell reports.
6: Geelong has been fined $140,000 by the AFL for failing to lodge the concussion waiver to Jake Colajanny's contract that would have reduced their exposure to legal risk if he suffered another concussion. The fine includes $40,000 from a previous suspended sanction. The AFL decided to add the suspended fine to the $100,000 sanction, despite the Cats arguing it shouldn't be added. Colajanny has not played at any level since the waiver became public, but has this week trained with the club's VFL side.
3: The Weather Bureau's latest outlook predicts Australia will experience a warmer and drier than usual spring. Rainfall will be below average for the country's east, but slightly higher in the west. Meteorologist David Crock says most of the country will feel warmer than average during the day and overnight.
7: This follows a winter where temperatures were above average across almost all of Australia. The warmer forecast increases the risk of early season heat, particularly across southern Australia. El Nino is likely to strengthen and persist through spring and summer.
3: Australia Post CEO Paul Graham warns that weekly letter deliveries and stamp prices up to $4 appear inevitable following a $108 million operational loss. This is Air National News. The Western Bulldogs have progressed to the elimination finals of the AFL after claiming a 3-point win over Collingwood at the MCG, the win setting up a clash with either Geelong or Adelaide next week. Bulldogs defender Michael Selwood says after that win, the team can go all the way in September.
8: Definitely really confident. Obviously, as I would cliche, take it week by week, but I think we've got a good list and we've started to build some good momentum within the group, and probably our last 3 weeks have been some good footy. So I think we just continue to build and we'll wait and see who we get this next week, but we're really confident.
3: The second wild card match is tonight. Carlton meet Melbourne at the MCG. In AFLW, North Melbourne and Western Bulldogs meet in Launceston, while the Adelaide Crows are up against West Coast at home. The Seagulls have annihilated the Dragons 44-10 at Brookvale to keep their slim NRL finals hopes hanging by a thread. Dragons coach Dean Young says another slow start cost them dearly.
9: 2 weeks in a row, we haven't got the first 20 minutes right, put ourselves under all sorts of pressure, too many errors, and then fatigue's creeping in and then falling off tackles and scoreboards getting away from us.
3: In last night's other clash, the Panthers took down the Bulldogs 24-10 in Parramatta. The WWE has confirmed it will return to Perth with another 3-year deal. It means 3 events will be held at Perth Arena between this
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10: And taking a look at what's going down weather-wise, first off for Nowra. For the day, mostly sunny, patchy fog inland early in the morning, chance of morning frost about the southern highlands, a slight chance of showers along the coastal fringe, near zero chance elsewhere, with light winds, and that's about it. Chance of rain, 10%. No for the fire danger ratings. No. That sounds good, doesn't it? Moderate when it comes to the UV index. Humidity at the moment in there is 73%. The dew point's 9. 13.7 is our temperature. Feels like 11.3. Should make it to a top of around 20 today, and there's no active warnings in this location. And Milton Ulladulla, mostly sunny. Patches of fog about the coastal ranges early this morning. Winds west, southwest, 15 to 20 kilometres an hour, becoming light in the middle of the day. Chance of rain, 5%. No when it comes to the fire danger rating. Humidity, UV index, moderate. Humidity 71%, the dew point's 9.9, currently 15.1 down your way, but it feels like 12.6, currently 16 is your temperature, and there's no active warnings in this location either. So there you go, not looking like a bad day either way. When it comes to the salties out there, Illawarra coastal waters, Port Hacking to Ulladulla, the wind south-southwesterly, 10 to 15 knots, reaching up to 20 knots offshore during the morning. Winds tending south to southeasterly below 10 knots during the day. And seas below 1 metre, increasing to 1 to 1.5 metres during the morning, then decreasing below 1 metre during the afternoon. Swell southerly, 1.5 metres, increasing to 1.5 to 2 metres south of Port Kembla, and a cloudy and clearing day. So there you go. Bateman's coastal waters forecast, Ulladulla to Montague Island. Let's see, southerly 15 to 20 knots of the winds, reaching up to 25 knots offshore south of Maruya Heads early in the morning. Winds becoming variable, about 10 knots in the early afternoon. Seas 1 to 1.5 metres, decreasing below 1 metre during the afternoon. The swell southerly 1.5 to 2 metres, decreasing to 1.5 metres during the morning, then increasing to 1.5 to 2 metres by the early evening, and it should be mostly sunny. When it comes to the tides for the ankle wetters like me out there, high tide 10 past 9 this morning, 0.91 of a metre. Low tide, very low, 53 minutes past 2, 0.01 of a metre. So there you go, you can walk out to islands and stuff on that sort of a tide, can't you? High tide comes back, 11 minutes past 9, 1.19 of a metre.
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10: Trains running on or close to time from what we can tell, and it's looking pretty good when it comes to the roads out there, so you can't go wrong. 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Yeah, a boombox on your shoulder, something like that. Okay, I'm John, you got boots and all right here on Triple U FM. Thanks to the boys for kicking our day off just the right way. We're looking at the 29th day of the 8th month, 2026. Oh yeah, and this is where you get your kicks. 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

0: Oh, Mossy Ian, better known as Ian Moss, and Tucker's daughter. Oh, top track, isn't it? Sounds of then some Ganga Jang kicking off the morning. Let the day begin. A little bit of the call coming at you. 20 minutes past the hour of 9 here on Triple UFM.
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There you go, Southern Sun's coming at your heart's in danger. Show no mercy, says Mark Williams in Ice House. And nothing too serious, 36 minutes past the hour and 9, Triple UFM. 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

0: Oh, there you go. That's Stevie, right? And, of course, the fabulous Evie 1, 2 and 3. You can't go without 1, 2 and 3, can you? Stevie Carlton, right? He was born on the 20th of December 1947, lasted till the 27th of December 2015. The Australian singer, songwriter and musician called Australia his first international star. Or was called Australia's first international star. He's best known for being the lead singer of the Easy Beats, who are widely regarded as the greatest Australian pop band of the 1960s. He was born in Leeds, migrated with his family to Australia at the age of 9, living in Melbourne and later Sydney at the Villawood Migrant Hostel, where he met his future bandmates and formed the Easy Beats. So there you go. And who are they? Well, who is he? He's our Triple U, Triple Play of the Day. That Evie track was written for him by Harry Vander and George Young. Actually, there's two famous ones, I tell you. 48 minutes past the hoar of 9 here on Triple U FM.
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0: Oh, yeah, we're looking at 51 minutes past the hour of 9. And hi to Darren down there at Greenwell Point. This one's for you, mate.
7: There was a friend of mine on murder, and the judge's gavel fell. Jury found him guilty.

They were racing. Freedom! He was chasing.